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Boss app, Android, iPhone, Marcelo Hernandez. You'll hear from him in the Ralphie Report later this hour on The Boss. No.

break. It's like 10,000 spoons when all you need is a knife. 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And isn't it ironic? 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
8: 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Brighten up your workday with a delicious gift box from Chocolate Carousel and Wall. It's our way of saying thanks for listening to 1071 The Boss. Teachers, have you thought about all the things you could buy for your classroom if you had a little extra cash? Art supplies, books, fun things to keep the learning going? Now through September 30th, you can nominate a teacher who deserves to receive $250 to get the classroom stocked up for the new school year. And there's no harm in nominating yourself. It's time to huddle up with 107.1 The Boss for the 107.1 The Boss $10,000 Football You Pick'em Challenge. 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
10: Live Nor'easter Knicks latest forecast out the overnight, dropping into the mid-60s. Tomorrow's highs for your Thursday in the mid-80s. Sayreville.

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1: 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You know him from, amongst other things, SNL. You'll hear from him in the Ralphie Report next on The Boss.

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1: All right, 78th Emmys were Monday night on NBC. Yours truly was on the red carpet covering for USA Today and ran into Marcelo Hernandez there, who I had interviewed a couple times over the summer. He recognized me. He came over, and then this viral moment happened that has racked up millions of views online.
2: Who's your date?
3: Who's my date? You don't know my date? You don't know who this is? Buddy. Oh, buddy, you have a lot to learn. No, I'm kidding. It's my mom, bro. It's the legend. My mom. Mi progenitor. All
1: right, what's it been like to see his career take off over these past couple of years?
4: It's been great, and it's been amazing. As a mother, you know, you want to see your kids to strive and do great. And he's a very hardworking kid, so I'm very proud.
1: How do you put up with him? He's sitting, he's mocking you while you're trying to pay him a nice compliment. How do you put up with this guy?
4: I have to. Otherwise, what are you going to do?
3: No choice.
4: Yeah, he makes me laugh. He's always in a good mood.
1: So funny. Great to see Marcelo again. Nice to meet his mom as well. More of the Ralphie Radio Show on the way. 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

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What day is it? 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Wednesday, Bruno Mars, Steve Winwood within 15. 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
5: Jersey weather. All right, Northeast Knicks latest forecast. We'll drop into the mid-60s on the overnight. Tomorrow's highs in the mid-80s for your Thursday. South Amboy 72, Barnegat Light 71, Boss HQ 72.

1071, the boss, Drew and Alex from the Chainsmokers there. Drew, a fellow Syracuse University alumnus. I'm very excited about our basketball team this season. Why do I feel like we played Monmouth at some point early in the year? I thought I saw that on the schedule. Anyways, it's the boss.

107 with the Boss, 99.7 FM. Some more news regarding Diddy and his lawyers. That's in the headlines. We'll fill you in on what's going on with the Ralphie Report next. 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
1: All right, the lawyers for Sean Diddy Combs have withdrawn from a $100 million defamation suit against his accuser and their lawyer. They filed that motion to withdraw earlier this week, a number of media outlets obtaining the documents. Why? It's nothing to do with guilty, not guilty, or provable or otherwise, unpaid legal fees, and according to Diddy's lawyers, and that's why they are withdrawing from that particular case. Of course, Diddy still in prison, and as his the time he's going to get released, the day keeps flying. It goes back, it goes forward, it goes back, and obviously he is here in New Jersey being held as well. More of the Ralphie Radio Show on the way. It's 107.1 The Boss.
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9: Jersey weather.
10: Line Reese Nick's latest forecast out the overnight, dropping into the mid 60s. Tomorrow's highs in the mid 80s for your Thursday. South Plainfield, 70 right now. Bayville, 71. Boss HQ, 73.

107.1 The Boss, NFL back with Prime Thursday Night Football tomorrow night. It's the first Thursday Night Prime Football game of the season. The Lions traveling to Buffalo to take on my Bills. They're going to open a brand new stadium. You know, I was supposed to go. Had to cancel the trip because of work. It happens to the best of us. Privilege that I get to do what I do. Trust me. It is The Boss.

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Love the story in the Asbury Park Press. Dren Bahta, the quarterback over there who was battling leukemia. Clean bill of health now. Rang the bell. Hopefully he gets back on the gridiron soon. 107.1 The Boss.

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Yeah, Wednesday night, Ralphie Radio Show. Springsteen on Sunday. Yes, as we like to say around here now, you never know who will stop by with Tom Cunningham. When he broadcasts live every Sunday morning, 9 a.m. Make that monthly trip to Bar A as well. All Springsteen for 2 hours, Sunday morning starting at 9 a.m. Find out when Tom is going to be at Bar A, by the way, in Lake Como right now over at the events.

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Tom Cruise, really? 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
7: Jersey weather. Line Reese Nix latest forecast on the overnight dropping into the mid-60s. Tomorrow's highs in the mid-80s for your Thursday. South Plainfield, 70 right now. Bayville, 71. Boss HQ, 72.

1071 The Boss. See what we did there? OMD, If You Leave. And now Rihanna saying stay. Yeah, stay right here. And by the way, we're anywhere you go. Alexa, play 1071 The Boss works as well to get all of your favorite songs on whatever speaker you got. If it's an Amazon speaker, obviously.

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6: 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It's our way of saying thanks for listening to 1071 The Boss. Teachers, have you thought about all the things you could buy for your classroom if you had a little extra cash? Art supplies, books, fun things to keep the learning going? Now through September 30th, you can nominate a teacher who deserves to receive $250 to get the classroom stocked up for the new school year. And there's no harm in nominating yourself. It's time to huddle up with 1071 The Boss for the 1071 The Boss $10,000 Football You Pick'em Challenge. 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We'll slap $1,000 of cold hard cash in your hand and you'll be in the running to win 10 grand. And a chance to win a Nest thermostat. 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
2: Good morning. I'm Valerie Seagraves. The change of ferry service in Belford is now in full swing. New York Waterway back at the dock after once having transported commuters out of Monmouth County for nearly 20 years before C Street came in. You can't please everyone, but riders tell News 12 they're optimistic.
3: Sometimes I leave early to do deployments at night, so I'll be taking earlier ferries home so I could work at night from home.
4: I would like to see some later ferries. I take the ferry out of Jersey City, last ferry's at 6:30, so that's not a lot of options.
2: The service brings additional departure options during the week and a lower price for the ride. Superstorm Sandy, a prime example of how radio saves lives. In Washington, Congressman Frank Pallone sees his bill pass the House and now move to the Senate. The AM Radio for Every Vehicle Act of 2025 was introduced in response to automakers removing AM radios from new vehicles. As NJ.com reports, Superstorm Sandy caused massive power outages across New Jersey and parts of the Mid-Atlantic, making the internet, cell phones, and social media largely unavailable. Pallone has argued that eliminating AM radio could limit public access to emergency information and alerts. And no surprise to anyone that owns a golden

0: Austin in San Diego, a home invasion is captured on camera, shows an intruder using a ladder to break in, making himself comfortable on the couch with a snack from the fridge. And then video from NBC4 shows the moment the homeowner's golden retriever comes out from under the dining room table.
1: Not once, not twice, but three different times, Nash simply brings the intruder a toy. Even as police arrived, he's unfazed, grabbing his toy to greet the officers.
0: All's well that ends well, at least for Nash and his family. Police got the perp, and Nash got a belly rub. In our next report at 6, not only are we known as the Garden State, we'll soon be known as a germ hub as well. It's a good thing, though, and we'll tell you about that. I'm Valerie Seagraves on 107.1, The Boss.
2: Well, good morning, everybody. And again, we're in really good shape as you begin to travel northbound on the Garden State Parkway. Everybody at or above the speed limit, moderate traffic right up to the Driscoll Bridge, but it is moving very well this morning. You don't have any problems on Route 18 either. 33, 34, 35 all look to be pretty good. And don't forget in Long Branch, that bridge repair that is going on Route 36. And again, that's going to be until May of 2027. Route 36 is closed in both directions there. And Mass Transit is on or close to schedule, at least so far. That's at Liberty Street, that closure between there and Florence. So again, it's easy. It's around the corner. It's not that around the block. It's not that big a deal, but the bridge will be closed for quite a while. I'm Joe Nolan with Traffic, 107.1 The Boss.
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0: Right now.
1: Good morning. It's 6 o'clock. I'm Valerie Seagraves. The community living in the cancer cluster in Keyport meeting last night tell me they believe the pathway to contamination lies in

0: vapor intrusion into their homes, and that is not the same as soil contamination.
1: When the water gets really wet, rain, and it gets all soggy down there, and the water starts evaporating, it evaporates into your heating system and into the homes.
2: And you think that's how it...
1: We think that's the number one pathway.
0: That's Sal Liguori, the man spearheading the community's effort to get the AeroMarine dump site cleaned up, as well as the homes near the dump site. Independent testing seems to show the vapor theory has legs. The state EPA continues to maintain there is no direct pathway from the dump to the homes. The DEP will host a community meeting next Tuesday, 5:30 p.m. at the high school. Parents in Marlboro just want their children safe and are anxious when their kids have to walk along Tennant Road to get to their school bus stop, when last year the stops, at least for this family, were right on their street.
3: There's a lot of traffic here. Their excuse is that they're trying to consolidate stops and reduce travel time, which I'm not sure how that's going to play out.
0: As News 12 reports, parents in the district are pushing a petition to make the stops and the walk to their bus stops safer. The Philadelphia House of Horrors, where police found dark videos, is linked to multiple missing women, at least five. This out of the Philly Inquirer. The latest in the ongoing investigation centers on the home of R.C. Horsch in the Olney section of the city. He died from an illness last year at age 82 without ever facing charges. Police have evidence of two women who died in that house, and just found footage shows another strangulation. And not only are we known as the Garden State, we will soon be known as a dedicated germ hub. It's not skeevy. It is a good thing. Reckitt, the maker of Lysol and Mucinex, investing $600 million in a new science and innovation center in Nutley to create its flagship germ hub. And this is state-of-the-art. The center will focus on disinfection, microbiology, surface care, laundry care, and personal care. 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In our next report at 6:30 is the New York Waterway floating your boat. The company now operating again in Monmouth County, and riders are optimistic. We'll tell you about that. I'm Valerie Seagraves on 107.1 The Boss.
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5: Jersey traffic and weather
4: together.
6: Well, good morning, everybody. And heading southbound on Route 1, we still have that road work a little late getting out of the way as you start to get down to Route 1. So as a result, there are delays. It isn't that jammed in stuff, but it is quite slow and heavy as you head southbound. So again, all those trucks coming down 287 to get on the turnpike, they're going to, or Route 1 for that matter, are going to be delayed a little bit. Now, other than that, you're really not doing too badly. Everything else seems to be in pretty good shape. No major difficulties northbound on the parkway. But loaded up this morning, lots of cars at Mass Transit, Jersey Transit, Corridor Coastline, on or close. I'm Joe Nolan with Traffic, 107.1 The Boss.
7: Good morning. Happy Thursday, everybody. You're noticing right off the bat that it is nowhere near as comfortable as the past few mornings, right? Temperatures are starting off in the upper 60s. We're going to be getting into the middle 80s this afternoon. Partial sunshine, some clouds will filter in. And we do have a chance of a couple of scattered showers out there through the afternoon. We remain elevated with the humidity tomorrow. Temperatures back into the 70s for the weekend. Watch out for an unsettled pattern starting on Sunday. In the Norcast Weather Center, I'm Nor'easter Nick.
8: All right, Nick, thank you very much. It's your Boss Sports Update. I'm Greg T. Let's get into it. Your Yankees, their 4-game win streak. Unfortunately, it comes to a close. The Twins beat them last night 5-4. Your Mets, they're on a 4-game losing streak. Oh, but that continues because they lost to the Orioles yesterday 7-1. And your Phillies, they're going to start a win streak because they won last night 3-0 over the Nationals. And that brings us to your Boss Sports lineup for tonight. NFL Week 2 kicks off tonight in Buffalo in grand fashion at their brand new stadium. It's going to be the Detroit Lions taking on the Bills. They kick off at 8:15. And then it's back to baseball again. The Yankees, they're off, but the Mets, they're actually going to host the Phillies at Citi Field tonight, 7:15. And that does it. That is your Boss Sports update. Rochelle and I kick off your Thursday morning show coming up next right here at 107.1. The Boss.
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Yep, it's a Thursday morning. 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

0: sunshine, ladies and gentlemen. Yep, a new day is a dawning. Valerie C. Graves, good morning.
1: Hey, hey, GT, how you be?
0: I be all right. Rochelle, good morning to you.
2: Good morning, good morning.
0: And, of course, we got Big Joe Nolan sauntering his way on into the studio. Joey! Not here yet. He's on.
1: Sounds like he needs something to drink.
0: On his way.
1: Frog in his throat.
0: On his way. All right, guys, the phone lines, they are officially open. 732-774-4444. Who would like to be the boss's first caller of the day? All right, nobody else can wear that badge. Only one person to be the first caller of the day. 732-774-4444. And let's go to the phones right now. Look at this, ladies and gentlemen. We got somebody. Good morning. Who's this?
3: Hi, this is Jim from the Norfolk Harbor.
0: Hello.
3: I listen to you guys all the time.
2: Hello.
0: Nice. What's up, Jim?
3: Hey, good morning.
0: Jim, what we do is we go around the room here and we share a little bit about what, you know, our day was like yesterday and what our day was like today. So I'll let you kick it off, though, Jim. So go ahead. What was your day like yesterday and what's your day like today?
3: Well, it wasn't bad yesterday.
0: Okay.
3: I can't really tell you what I do totally, but I'm an inspector,
0: okay?
3: And it went pretty good.
0: All right.
3: But today, I got to go to Trenton.
0: Oof. Yeah, it's rough.
2: That's not where you want to be.
3: But, hey, it's all in the day's pay.
0: That's right. Well, listen, you can go around and tell everybody you were the first caller of the day. How about that?
3: Hey, that sounds good to me. I'm an early riser.
0: Nice. I'm still working on a gift to give everybody. I'm working with the sales team. I don't know how long it takes them to get us a sponsor to give something away, but it's getting to be a little bit ridiculous now. We were close. I don't know what happened. I might have to text them on myself and just get to it, you know?
3: Okay. Well, yep. Do I get a gift?
0: That's what I'm saying. I wish I did.
2: You don't.
0: No.
2: You don't.
3: I didn't know that.
0: Yeah.
2: But well, we'd like to give you one.
0: Yeah.
2: We just don't have one.
0: Right.
1: You get Bupkis.
0: Right. But Jim, thank you very much for calling. And you get to wear that, you know, badge very proudly. You are the first caller of the day.
3: Sounds good.
0: All right. Well, thank you, Jim. I appreciate it. Go feel good about yourself. Thank you very much, Jim.
3: All right. Hey, you guys have a great day.
0: Thank you so much. Thank you.
1: Oh, my God. Bless his heart. It doesn't take much for Jim.
0: There you go.
1: What a guy.
0: I'm trying. That's it. I'm going to have to get up. You know, they say when you want to get something done, you got to do it by yourself. So I guess I'm going to have to reach out to the sales team myself and just be like, hello, where is the sponsorship for that
2: one?
0: Yeah, hello. It just takes, you know, pick up the phone and see, does the phone work? I mean, the phone works. You can pick up the phone and make a phone call and see. Yeah, it does work. Look at that. So somebody can actually do it. Call a sponsor. That'd be great. Valerie C. Graves, good morning. How was your day yesterday? What's your day like today?
1: My day was exciting yesterday, but really? It didn't get exciting until later in the afternoon.
0: Okay.
1: Because I was up in Keyport at the cancer cluster
0: meeting
1: that happened. Holy crap. ABC News was there. Pix 11 was there. NBC was there.
0: You're kidding.
1: TV stations out of New York. TV stations out of Long Island.
0: Really?
1: It was crazy.
0: Wow. Well, so what came out of it?
1: Well, it's going to be a long road before they get to the end of it.

0: this, but it is up in Keyport, and there are hundreds of cases of cancer. Right. And there's an aeromarine dump site that is questionable. It's been tested. There's more testing that needs to be done. The community is bringing in some independent people to test, trying to get more support to get this thing just simply taken care of because it needs to be. But unfortunately, things like this do take a long time.
1: Yeah,
0: so every meeting and every piece of exposure, every time we can talk about this, it helps them. They're circulating a petition, which you can likely go online and find. Just do Keyport Cancer Cluster and it'll come up like crazy. And you can sign the petition for the aeromarine dump site, and hopefully that will get more action going to get it cleaned up.
1: Yeah, I've been keeping up with the story. It's fascinating that all these people, I feel bad. It's terrible. Yeah. But they're all coming down with cancer. And there's something in the water and everything. It's really horrible, the situation.
0: Yeah, well, the real sad part of the thing is it's been going on for 40 years.
1: Wow.
0: And that's just hard.
1: Yeah.
0: You know, there's a big cancer cluster out on Long Island. We had 3 miles. It happens so much up here, and it just takes so much time to get movement on that. But anyway, that was where I was.
1: Okay.
0: And I mean, it was crazy.
1: Yeah, yeah, yeah. Well, listen, you're covering the story. That's great. That's all that matters. Thank you, Valerie. That's great. And it was a beautiful day yesterday. I mean, otherwise, it was gorgeous. It really was. And it got hot at some point.
0: Yeah, the humidity went up. I could tell it in my hair. I didn't like that at all.
1: Rochelle, what was your day like yesterday? What's your day like today?
2: My day was good yesterday. It was pretty low-key. I did grocery shopping. I did a little cleaning.
1: All right.
2: I think I mentioned a while back that I started doing a real estate class, and it's like one that you can do online at your own pace, and you have like a year to do it.
1: Yeah.
2: And I've kind of put it a little bit on the back burner, and now I'm getting to the point where I have to finish it. So I have like 135 days left to finish. So I did about 3 hours worth of class.
1: All right, but that's going to come back to benefit you, though, you know?
2: I hope so. It's a lot. It's a lot
0: better.
2: Of work.
0: Yeah.
2: And it's like, like all of these legal terms and all, and I'm like, oh my gosh,
3: it's a lot of legal stuff.
2: It is. It's a lot of, there's a lot of legality there. And I'm thankful, like, John does real estate. My mom does real estate. So, like, I have a lot of people around me that already do it.
1: They can help explain it to you.
2: Yeah. And it's not that, it's just, I'm worried about the test because there's like a 50% fail rate on the test.
1: Yeah.
2: But
0: you'll be fine.
2: I'll be fine.
0: I passed mine the first time. Did
2: you
0: get
2: a real estate license?
1: Mm. Look at that, Valerie Seagraves.
2: Maybe we can make flashcards together because I am very much like a take note flashcard kind of person. So when I do these classes, especially online classes, they take me forever because I take so many notes. Like that, I've always, even when I was in college, I took notes to do my NFL draft. You know, I'm just that type of person. And so, like, it's taking me a long time to do it, which is okay. It's fine. But I did about 3 hours of that yesterday. So outside. Well, I did it outside. I sat outside.
1: It's really nice. But I think it's going to pay off because if you get that license, you can go out there and start selling homes.
2: Yeah.
1: That's great. And, you know, the real estate right here in Monmouth and Ocean County, are you kidding me? It's like through the roof.
2: Yeah, yeah. I'm going to put my face on a bus board.
1: Yes.
2: And it's
1: cool.
2: Going to be great.
1: Yes.
0: Better than a park bench.
2: You can sit on my face.
1: Rochelle, I think it's great. I really do. This is good stuff.
2: Yeah. Got to do something. We got to do something.
1: I hear you. You can. Why don't you work for the sales team and get a sponsorship?
2: Oh,
1: that'd be great. You can do that.
2: I tried to work for the sales team. They don't want me.
1: They said no
2: accounts for you.
1: Wow. All right. Well, let's go on. Joe Nolan, good morning to you, buddy. What was your day like yesterday? What's your day like today?
3: Well, really not much yesterday. Today is going to be preparation for two football games I have this weekend.
1: Oh, you got Rutgers and Jets?
3: Rutgers and University of Southern California on USC on Saturday.
1: Ooh, USC is coming to New Brunswick. I didn't know that.
3: Yeah, that'll be cool. Just to see those helmets in New Brunswick, that's going to be cool.
1: That will be cool.
3: And then on two iconic teams I have this weekend, the Jets are playing the Green Bay Packers at 1 o'clock.
1: Wow.
3: In the afternoon.
1: Okay, gotcha. So that's great.
3: So that's what I'll be doing all day today, just
1: preparing.
3: Getting ready for that, because tomorrow I got a lot going on.
2: Are you going to make flashcards, Joe?
3: No, I don't make flashcards.
1: He doesn't need it. All he needs to say is, that's another Rutgers first down.
2: Practice the names and stuff of the people
3: names,
2: on the team?
3: Some of the
2: like,
3: names, I haven't even looked, but I'm assuming USC has a lot of those Pacific Islanders on the team.
2: Yeah.
3: Those are always the hard ones. Cause
1: that's another New York Jets first down.
3: When you look at the way it's spelled and you try to sound it out and then somebody says it to you, it's completely different. It's not even close. So, but once you hear it, it's usually pretty easy. But
0: Well, Joe, think about this. If you just mispronounce all their names, it kind of like puts them off, and it could give us an advantage because you're just spouting it out there and not getting it right, right? Well, like reverse psychology?
3: I'm always thinking because the Jets have a really good running game, and it's going to be raining. So that's going to help your New York Jets on Sunday.
1: All right. Well, listen, I think it's great. And you know what? If you do mess up all the names, think about the viral video that'll go everywhere.
3: That'd be good.
1: That'll bring some fame to us. That'd be great.
0: You know, Joe.
3: I'm sure they'd love that, yeah.
0: You got to put a little work into it and make a bit out of it. That would be hilarious. Yeah,
3: that'd be funny, wouldn't it?
0: It would be fun. You could pull that off, too, brother. But, you're that good.
1: Yeah. Hey, you know, so yesterday I had back-to-back nights where I'm eating by myself.
2: Oh, no.
1: Yes, I can't make this stuff up. Yesterday, I got a text message from my wife. She goes, hey, I'm going to run over and get my hair done. Do you mind picking up dinner for yourself? And I'm like, what is going on with this family this week?
0: Maybe they're trying to tell you something, see?
1: We're all over the place. We're just, nobody can come home and sit there and have a meal. So you know what I did, though? I don't know if you guys like it. It sounds so weird. I'm not even going to talk about this, though. They're called eggplant stackers.
0: Yes. Fabulous.
1: They are so good.
2: Yeah. Wait, I don't know what this is. What is an eggplant? That sounds delicious.
1: So it's like a, you know, a sliced eggplant, you know, it's breaded, you know, and then there's like a tomato in there, then there's some mozzarella cheese in there.
0: You can get them at Trader Joe's.
1: Yeah, and then it keeps on going up and up in stacks, maybe like, you know, two or three on top or whatever.
2: So it's kind of like a mix between eggplant parm and a ratatouille.
1: Yeah, but you don't put any hot, there's no red sauce on this. Then you put your balsamic glaze on it.
2: Oh,
1: fantastic.
3: All over it, yeah.
1: It was really, really good. And, you know, I went to a place that I don't usually go to because it's a little bit out of the way. I went over to Tuscany Deli in, I guess it's English Town or something like that. And I'll tell you, those were delicious. Damn good. I got their meatballs, too. Freaking fantastic.
2: That sounds delicious.
3: Now that's a dinner right there.
1: Yeah. It really was, Joe. I swear, guys. It was really decent. So then that was it. And then, honestly, I walked the dog. I came back. I fell asleep on the couch. And I woke up to a household of people. All of a sudden, there was my wife and daughter going, Dad, wake up. What are you doing?
0: Yeah. You were dreaming about meatballs, weren't you?
1: I certainly was. I had a good fat belly, and I was ready to go.
0: You were dreaming about eggplant flying saucers going through the air.
1: Yeah. I'm excited. And I have a half of one left over in the refrigerator. I'm going to have it later on. I can't wait.
0: You know, you should just give Trish the rest of the week off.
1: That's right.
0: You can take care of yourself. They can go have fun and leave you home alone.
1: You're not kidding. I am eating well. That's right. You're good. All right, guys. So that's it. We move up and we get going on. We're going to kick off the day. Joe, let's do some traffic here, buddy.
3: All right. Well, we still have a lot of slow traffic on 287 this morning coming into Metuchen, coming into Route 1. There was some road work there on the overnight. And as a result of that, you've got a lot of heavy traffic as you start to come away. It's not quite all the way back to New Durham Road also. So as you travel on the eastbound side, you do have delays as you start to come southbound on 287 this morning. Last few days, it's been northbound. But today, it is southbound. Now, if you're out onto the parkway on the northbound side, there are some delays now on the downstroke of the Driscoll Bridge getting off at 127. Also, slow traffic on Route 9 northbound coming up to the parkway also, and really pretty much all the way back to Urchin Road. And then as you head northbound at this point on Route 9, a lot of heavy traffic at Route 34. Guess where else? Route 18. All the usual stuff. And mass transit at this point going to be on or close to schedule. Jersey Transit on the corridor and the coastline are in good shape. I'm Joe Nolan with Traffic 107.1 The Boss.
4: Rise and shine, everybody. Happy Thursday to you. It is going to be soupy. We got a chance of a couple spotty showers out there, clouds and some sun mixed together. Overall, nowhere near as pleasant as the past couple days. Temperatures getting into the middle 80s. Same thing for your Friday. Over the weekend, we reel it back into the 70s. By Sunday, we got a chance of some scattered rain developing through the afternoon. In the NorCast Weather Center, I'm Nori Sternick.
1: All right, Rochelle, it's just the two of us again. 7:10, it is game time. What are we doing today?
2: 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It's Supermatch Day.
1: She does love that game,
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1: 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We do that at 7:10, right here at 107.1 The Boss. 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
2: Good morning. It's 6:31. I'm Valerie Seagraves. Superstorm Sandy, a prime example of how radio saves lives. In Washington, Congressman Frank Pallone from Here at the Shore sees his bill pass the House and now move to the Senate. The AM Radio for Every Vehicle Act of 2025 was introduced in response to automakers removing AM radios from some new vehicles. As NJ.com reports, Superstorm Sandy caused massive power outages across New Jersey and parts of the Mid-Atlantic, making the internet, cell phones, and social media largely unavailable. Pallone has argued that eliminating AM radio could limit public access to emergency information and alerts. There are more departures and lower fares than before. The New York Waterway has its boats back at the dock in Belford after a four-year break. For nearly 20 years before C Street came in, it was the Monmouth County Ferry Service we used. On the whole, people are pleased.
3: The fares are lower. I know that because it's $100 lower for me, so I'm happy about that.
4: The pay rate's very much better as well. I'm going in optimistic.
2: The service brings additional departure options during the week and, of course, the lower fares. And runners in that weekend half marathon up in Paramus could face charges for violating a city ordinance. News 12 has this. Viral video showed portions of the course just flooded out with all the heavy rain that moved through the area over the weekend. Some runners who entered a lake after the race could be cited for an ordinance violation. The water, when it flooded, was thigh high to the runners, and the current was strong.
5: I'm thinking, okay, 50 meters, and then it will be over. But then after that, it was another flood. And not just flood, but current was so strong, I had to hold myself there was a rail under this tunnel.
2: Race Faster organized the half marathon and is now banned from other events for at least a year. In our next report at 7, it's the fuss over the bus. Parents in Marlboro say the district's choosing efficiency over their children's safety. We'll tell you about that. I'm Valerie Seagraves on 107.1 The Boss.
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1: Jersey traffic and weather
0: together.
6: Schulmeister Road. So again, as you head northbound on Route 9, you've got that delay. And then again, from Ernston Road, right on up to Garden State Parkway. So you got that. Now, on the parkway, you're doing pretty well northbound. You don't have any real major difficulties, just some slow traffic as you get up to and over the Driscoll Bridge. Again, some volume there. And then also, as you travel on 287, still a little slow coming down into Route 1. In fact, the delay now is further back. So it's starting to get clear up. And you do have, though, a lot of heavy traffic as you come away from Stelton Road heading down towards New Durham Road. So again, a lot of volume, but not too bad. At Mass Transit's good. I'm Joe Nolan with Traffic, 107.1 The Boss.
7: I wish I could tell you that it was going to be a beautiful day, but that's not really going to be the case. The summertime humidity comes back in full swing. Temperatures are going to be topping out in the middle 80s, and the dew points are going to be in the lower 70s, so kind of gross out there. Humidity does manage to drop tomorrow. Bright blue skies are back. Same thing on your Saturday. By Sunday, we got some rain to talk about.
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9: 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It's your Boss Sports Update, everybody. Let's go.

0: Yankees, their four-game win streak, that came to an end yesterday with a loss to the Twins 5-4. Your Mets four-game losing streak, I'm sorry, Met fans, that continues. They lost again yesterday to the Orioles 7-1. And the Phillies, they just kicked off a nice win streak as they beat the Nationals yesterday 3-0. And that brings us to your Boston Sports lineup for tonight. NFL football fans, get ready. Week 2 kicks off tonight in Buffalo. I know Rochelle's going to be watching. Rochelle, you excited?
1: I am excited.
0: I knew it. Maybe we'll have to place another bet. Your Detroit Lions take on the Bills in Buffalo at 8:15. And then it's back to baseball. Your Yankees, they are off. But the Mets, they're going to host the Phillies at Citi Field at 7:15. And that does it. That is your Boston Sports Update. Rochelle and I are back right after this.
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0: that. You gotta move everything.
1: Move something.
0: Yeah, move it. You gotta jiggle.
1: We're moving.
0: You gotta go jiggle.
1: Get out of here with
0: that's
1: your
0: how my
1: jiggle.
0: Body goes. It goes jiggle. All right, guys, it's 107.1. It's the boss. It's 99.7 all the way down in South Jersey. And listen, you know, yesterday we had the Foodaholic on with us, right? Maybe you guys follow her on Instagram at FoodaholicNJ. But here's the thing. We're not, like, our show doesn't repeat itself. So if you don't have the free Boss app, then you missed it. Because that happens in the 8 o'clock hour. And I know that a lot of you guys that are listening right now, I can't hold you guys hostage. And I know everybody's got to get to work. I get it. So you're obviously going to listen to us, like, in spurts. I totally understand it. And then, you know, you follow us on social media, and that's great.
1: Mm-hmm.
0: But if you can take that app and you can download it to your phone, you can listen to us in your office, and then you won't miss any of those cool interviews. Like, later on today, in the 8 o'clock hour, again, we're going to have the owner of Chocolate Carousel. Lisa is going to be here.
1: Yeah.
0: Chocolate Carousel, located in Wall, New Jersey.
1: Mm-hmm.
0: You know, listen, she knows what radio station to hang out with. So she's going to be here at the Boss with us, right? And we're going to have a lot of fun with her. We really are. We love her food. We love all of her baked goods. She's always a...
1: We love her.
0: That's right. And she's always invited to be here. So she'll be here. But again, you won't hear it at 8 o'clock if you don't get the Boss app. Mm-hmm. So you got to get that Boss app. It's free. Download it. Take us with you. And then you can turn us on. And then you can start, you know, continue to listen to your new favorite morning show. Because we know we are. So that's great. Well, I mean, really, who else are you going to listen to? All the other morning shows are crap. So you have us and crap. It's up to you.
1: Us or crap.
0: Right. Right.
1: These are your options.
0: Exactly. Those are your options. There's no other options. I'd rather have us than crap.
1: Than crap.
0: Right.
1: Sure.
0: I mean, I'm sorry to be so blatant about it, but, you know, a fact is a fact. And, you know, and listen, I mean, Rochelle, who else is putting on a show that just sings along, you know?
1: Oh, yeah. God. Here we go.
0: Here we go.
2: Good morning.
0: Come on.
2: Good morning.
1: I need so much
3: it's great
1: coffee.
3: To stay up late.
2: Good morning. Good morning to you.
0: Come on, see, nobody else is doing that.
1: Nobody,
0: right. All right, here we go. What's going on inside and around your community? We want to find out, so we want you to let us know. And we'll put it in our next community bulletin board. We'll make a mention of it. Free advertising. How cool is that, see?
1: That's so cool.
0: Well, what's it about?
1: The Boss Roadies are going to be on the move. So this weekend, I don't know if you know this, but it's See Here Now in Asbury Park. So it's a really big weekend just in Asbury Park.
0: Yes.
1: Mumford & Sons are going to be playing. They're headlining the show. It's a completely sold-out show. So if you're heading to Asbury Park this weekend, be careful. Make sure you check the forecast. The weather's not supposed to be great. But the Boss Roadies are going to be on the move next weekend. So you can go and see them if you're going to be at See Here Now. You don't have to worry about missing them. They're going to be at Froyo Cafe in Manalapan celebrating their one-year anniversary starting at 1 p.m. until 3 p.m. That is Saturday the 26th. And then Sunday the 27th is, of course, Springsteen on Sunday live at Bar Anticipation in Lake Como. Doors open at 8:30. Show starts at 9. Bar opens at 10. And then on Monday, they're going to be out again. Monday, the September the 28th, starting at 5 o'clock for the second annual Tom's River PBA Local 137 Fall Fest presented by Autoland of Springfield. Thank you so much for sponsoring that. They will be out there from 5 to 9 p.m. You can get all the info on all of these events at 1071theboss.com.
0: And you know what? We can also prove it that you never know. Bruce could be stopping by the show as he did a couple of weeks ago.
1: He just does the. I still have his water.
0: Right.
1: To, you know, give it back to him.
0: I mean, really.
1: I took a couple sips of it.
0: It's
1: sorry,
0: crazy.
1: Bruce. I was thirsty. But
0: walked into the studio and sat here and hung out with Tom Cunningham.
1: Left his water in my spot.
0: Unreal.
1: I mean.
0: All right. Here we go. It's Spring Lake. It's the Italian Festival. And it's this coming Saturday in downtown Spring Lake from noon until 5 o'clock. Bring the whole entire family for face painting, balloon twisting, a booth, a photo booth. Oh, I love photo booths.
1: Oh, me too. I really do love photo booths. I like them a lot.
0: They're going to have live music, dance performances, and a spaghetti eating contest.
1: Oh, boy.
0: Yeah.
1: Oh,
0: not only boy. Will they be having a beer garden, but they're also going to have a wine garden as well.
1: Mm,
0: hey, this is going to be really nice.
1: Yeah.
0: I like this. All right, for more details, go to Greater Spring Lake Chamber for more details. Greater Spring Lake Chamber for the Spring Lake Italian Festival happening this coming Saturday.
1: All right, and then this Saturday and Sunday at the Alaire Village, it is the Fall Harvest Festival. I actually might make my way over there on Saturday. We'll see how the day goes. But this is going on from 11 a.m. to 3 p.m. each day on Saturday and Sunday. 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
0: I swear, I really do love this time of year. These outdoor festivals.
1: Yeah.
0: So much fun.
1: It's so much, and it's so nice to walk around without the humidity killing you. It's still warm, but it's like a nice warm.
0: Agreed.
1: And again, Saturday is supposed to be nice, but Friday and Sunday not so good. So
0: yeah.
1: Go check this out on Saturday.
0: I gotta call the pool guy and have the pool closed. Did you already close your pool?
1: No, because John has his guys weekend this weekend.
0: Oh, that's right.
1: And so like I actually just shocked the pool again and we're gonna probably vacuum it. But I feel like I wouldn't go in the pool right now. It's too cold. We don't have a heater, so like I'm not doing
0: it. I try to keep the pool open as long as I can, but nobody's using it.
1: It's cold.
0: Oh my God.
1: I'm not sitting out there. It's cold. You know what? It's one thing you sit in the sun, but then you get wet. It's just too cold. I'm not.
0: Hey, Rich, if you're listening, sometimes Rich listens. Modern Pool Solution. Hey, you can close my pool on Monday, all right? Close it. Close the pool.
1: Wrap it up. Sends me
0: a phone call. Wrap it up. Summer's over. All right. Let's go to Freehold. 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
1: Ooh.
0: This is happening tomorrow, starting at 7 p.m. at the Freehold Elks Lodge. 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And that, again, is for the Freehold Borough Arts Council St. Patrick's Parade fundraiser. Not bad. All right, now, Rochelle, tell them, how do they get their information to you?
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0: 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Joe Nolan, standing by.
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3: together.
5: Well, northbound on the parkway, some minor delays getting off at 127. It's really no big deal. It's just a little slow heading the downstroke of the Driscoll Bridge. We still have delays on 287, though, on the southbound side coming out of South Plainfield, heading down towards Metuchen. And again, there had been some late-running construction there, which now should be out of the way. Now, other than that, we're not doing badly. A lot of heavy traffic still on Route 9, right around Route 18, right around Route 34, right around the Garden State Parkway, all the usual places. Route 18 itself is good right up into New Brunswick. And New Jersey Transit trains on the corridor and the coastline on or close. I'm Joe Nolan with Traffic, 107.1 The Boss.
6: Hey guys, very happy Thursday to you. We got

0: humid, soupy weather on top of us. You know, gone are the beautiful, crisp, blue sky kind of days. Today, we're going to be a little bit more hazy, a little more cloud cover works in, and temperatures are back into the middle 80s. So the summer feels are certainly back with us. Tomorrow is very similar. Humidity will drop through the afternoon. Temperatures back in the 70s over the weekend. Chance of rain enters by Sunday. In the NorCast Weather Center, I'm Nori Sterning.
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0: 1071. It is the boss. Good morning. It's Greg T in the morning with Rochelle. And we have breaking news. Something just happened here, right? What is going on? Hold on. Breaking news now.
1: Well,
0: we now turn our attention to Rochelle. Rochelle in the newsroom. Rochelle, what's going on?
1: Well, This is pretty big here. Yes. Jessica texted in, and she's got a question for you, T. And
0: we have a texter, Jessica. Breaking news now. Jessica is texting us right now as we speak at 732-774-4444. What are they saying there, Rochelle?
1: Her question simply is,
0: yes,
1: did Greg T's pimple go

0: possible way.
1: What? What?
0: Breaking news. She needs to know. Is Pimplegate gone?
1: She's calling. She texted.
0: Did about my pimple? Well, listen, you made a big deal about it for 2 days about how you needed makeup and it was horrible. You showed it to our guests. So it was a pretty big deal in your world. And so now you've got people invested.
1: Pimplegate. This is what Pimplegate. I'll be happy to tell you. If you really want to know about my nose, my pimple.
0: Oh, we do.
1: You know, here's one thing I can't stand. I'm actually angry at Rudolph the Red-Nosed Reindeer now. Because if there was not a Rudolph, right, then no one would make fun of my nose where this pimple was. But I was the real-life Rudolph with this pimple on my nose. But now the pimple is finally gone. So it's now, like, what do you think, Rochelle? Is it gone? I mean, you can still see a dot.
0: Yeah, I don't see anything. I didn't really see anything to begin with until you pointed it out. Well, and
1: so now, yes, now there's a dot on my nose, but that's about it. It totally has calmed down. It's gone away. But now it's just a dot. That's all it is. So there you go. So just to let you know, Jessica, it is now just a dot, a simple dot. Mm-hmm, okay, mm-hmm. That's what it is.
0: Did you pick at it?
1: I did not. I didn't want to. Okay. Because I prayed to God that it would go away.
0: See, I'm a picker. I can't let it go. I'm a picker.
1: I love picking.
0: I pick, I pluck, I pull, yeah. I squeeze.
1: Well, shout all my mosquito bites that I got. I'm picking like crazy. Right. Yeah. But this one I could not do because, I mean, it's right on the tip of my nose. So I couldn't do it. I had to let it go. So I used the medicine and it's going away, which is great.
0: Good.
1: And a little bit of cover up as well.
0: Good.
1: All right. Back to your music.
0: Just cover.
1: All right. Valerie Seagrave standing by in our newsroom. She's got your top of the hour news headlines coming up next on The Boss. They say the whole-

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1: First, fast, accurate, local.
0: Right now.
2: Good morning. It's 7 o'clock. I'm Valerie Seagraves. Parents in Marlboro just want their children safe and are anxious

0: when their kids have to walk along Tennant Road to get to their school bus stop, when last year the stop, at least for this family, was almost right on their street.
1: There's a lot of traffic here. Their excuse is that they're trying to consolidate stops and reduce travel time, which I'm not sure how that's going to play out.
0: As News 12 reports, parents in the district are pushing a petition to make the stops and the walks to them safer. The community living in the cancer cluster in Keyport meeting last night tell me they believe the pathway to contamination lies in vapor intrusion into their homes, and that is not the same as soil contamination.
2: When the water gets really wet, rain, and it gets all soggy down there, and the water starts evaporating, it evaporates into your heating system and into the homes.
3: And you think that's how it...
2: We think that's the number one pathway.
0: That's Sal Liguori, the man spearheading the community's effort to get the Arrow Marine dump site cleaned up, as well as the homes near the dump site where people continue to get sick. Independent testing seems to show the vapor theory has legs. The state EPA continues to maintain there's no direct pathway from the dump to the homes. The DEP will host a community meeting next Tuesday, 5:30 p.m. at the high school. Not only are we known almost everywhere as the Garden State, we will soon be known as a germ hub. But it's a good thing. Reckitt, the maker of Lysol and Mucinex, is investing over $500 million in a new science and innovation center in Nutley to create its flagship germ hub. And this is state-of-the-art stuff. The center will focus on disinfection, microbiology, surface care, laundry care, and personal care. Research and collaboration from the hub will help get products out faster. And paint your own parking spot? It could cost you if you do. Local officials warning residents in Shipbottom to stop painting their own spaces. The warning comes after borough officials notice unauthorized markings on public streets and curbs that appear to be attempts to reserve or protect parking spots. Violations can range from disorderly persons offenses to third-degree crimes, depending on the extent of the damage. Penalties could include fines, restitution, and mandatory community service for graffiti removal. In our next report at 7:30, Nash, the golden retriever, had another plan in mind when a burglar broke in. So much for being the guard dog his family thought he was. We'll tell you about that. I'm Valerie Seagraves on 107.1 The Boss.
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5: Jersey traffic and weather
4: together.
6: A lot of heavy traffic getting off the parkway now at 127. We are loaded up. It isn't that bumper-to-bumper jammed-in stuff, but a lot of slow-go getting off there. And again, some of that has to do with some volume getting onto 440. And then also, as you head out onto 287, we are way better than we were before, but still slow traffic leaving Route 1 right on up through Route 27, then again up by Exit 4. Just the usual stuff, pretty much, as you travel all the way up and down Route 287. If you're on Route 9, again, a lot of heavy traffic as you head northbound this morning, coming into Route 18, around the area of Route 34, although it's gotten better up by the Garden State Parkway, but southbound still very slow, out of the Victory Circle, all the way on down to the split with Route 35. A lot of heavy traffic southbound on Route 18 as you come away from the Turnpike getting in to Old Bridge Turnpike and Mass Transit's good. I'm Joe Nolan with Traffic, 107.1 The Boss.
7: I wish I could tell you that it was going to be a beautiful day, but that's not really going to be the case. The summertime humidity comes back in full swing. Temperatures are going to be topping out in the middle 80s. And the dew points are going to be in the lower 70s, so kind of gross out there. Humidity does manage to drop tomorrow. Bright blue skies are back. Same thing on your Saturday. By Sunday, we got some rain to talk about.
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9: All right, Nick, thank you very much. It's your Boss Sports Update, everybody. Let's go. Yankees, their 4-game win streak that came to an end yesterday with a loss to the Twins 5-4. Your Mets 4-game losing streak. I'm sorry, Met fans, that continues. They lost again yesterday to the Orioles 7-1. And the Phillies, they just kicked off a nice win streak as they beat the Nationals yesterday 3-0. And that brings us to your Boss Sports lineup for tonight. NFL football fans, get ready. Week 2 kicks off tonight in Buffalo. I know Rochelle's going to be watching. Rochelle, you excited?
3: I am excited.
9: I knew it. Maybe we'll have to place another bet. Your Detroit Lions take on the Bills in Buffalo at 8:15. And then it's back to baseball. Your Yankees, they are off. But the Mets, they're going to host the Phillies at Citi Field at 7.

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10: All right, guys, get ready. Game time is next. Know the phone number and get in. Let's do it next on The Boss.

0: 1071. It is the boss. Good morning. I'm having a blast today. I really am. Some of these songs, I'm telling you, every single day, I don't know the music we're going to play. And I just hear a song like that, and I'm like, it just takes me back. I just love it.
1: I'm so mad. I was trying to get my camera up quicker because that would have been a great social post. Just because here's the thing.
0: Yeah.
1: What happens is you turn on the mics, but you keep them down so you can't hear it. But when you do that, it turns the music off in the studio.
0: Yeah.
1: So I just hear your voice. So if my headphones are not in my voice, in my ears, I don't hear the music. I just hear you. Mm-hmm. And I was so desperately trying to record that because it was...
0: When you walked in, what were you thinking? I was holding a concert here by myself.
2: Well, before I walked in, I stood on the other side of my glass window watching you sing your head off, and it was so loud that the glass was vibrating. So I waited until absolutely the friggin' last second
0: to come in.
2: To walk in here, because I hate it when you do that.
0: I can't help it.
2: And you don't seem to care about the rest of us in the room.
0: It's not you guys, I swear. It's just that some of these
2: songs. It's not us, it's you.
0: I just want to sing out loud when I hear some of these songs.
2: Well, do it with your inside voice, not your out loud voice.
0: Listen, give me a Whitney Houston song. I will bring the roof down.
2: Oh, my Lord.
0: I will bring it down.
2: You seem like you have a pair of ovaries.
1: See, I will tell you, I don't hate it. I think it's very funny. I do. I think it's very funny. Because
2: it's too loud. It hurts my ears, and he keeps the volume up so loud that every day I come in here, and I have a stink at like an ice pick in my temple because you're already deaf, I'm trying to stop that from happening to me.
0: I'm just trying to jam. I'm having a good time.
2: Well, jam inside your head.
0: All right. Here we go.
2: There are enough voices going on up there between your two ears.
0: Put on
2: a show.
0: I'm getting you.
2: Oh, look at you. Now you got a sad face on, like, yeah, but it doesn't matter.
0: Here
2: you're
0: going to
2: do the same thing tomorrow.
0: Ladies and gentlemen, it is that time. Are you ready to play? 732-774-4444. Get to the phones and dial us up right now.

0: I'm Don Pardo, and get ready to win when we play Super Match. Rochelle will throw out a word. Greg T will write down another word. If it matches, it's a win. Get 3 out of 5 right, and you will be a winner. And now let's go to our showcase showroom, where we have the one and only beautiful, voluptuous Valerie Seagrave standing by with the as-if prize. Valerie, what's the as-if prize?
1: Don Pardo, if you keep going on like that, people are just going to think I'm fat.
0: So no way!
1: Stop it.
0: No, not at
1: our
0: all.
1: Our as-if prize today was a box of those salicylic decorative pimple patches, but when I opened the box, I saw that 3 or 4 of them had been taken off the little sheet, so I guess Greg T. got into them, and we can't give them away now because they've been compromised.
0: He had to put them on his face. Mm. He's been dealing with a bout of acne. Yes, back to you, Greg T. in the studio. Well, thank you very much, Don Pardo. And now we have to find somebody to play. 732-774-4444. All 20 phone lines are ringing right now. It's up to you. Rochelle, where do you want to go?
2: Line 2.
0: Line number 2, you sure?
2: Yep.
0: Line 2. Good morning. Who's this?
3: Good morning. My name is Priscilla.
0: Hi, Priscilla.
2: Priscilla, pretty.
0: Do you know what you just did?
3: Thank you. Oh, what did I do?
0: You are now going to be playing Super Match.
3: I'm excited. Thank you.
0: All right. Now here's the deal. If you get 3 out of 5 correct, we are going to hook you up with a $50 gift card to Posilipo Italian Restaurant and Bar in Oakhurst, New Jersey. Have you ever been there?
3: I have not.
0: Oh, where are you from, though, Priscilla? I didn't even ask. Where are you from?
3: Oh, I live in Middletown.
0: Middletown. I hear it's gorgeous this time of year. Great place to take a vacation.
3: Beautiful.
0: Yes, definitely. In Middletown. I love it. Okay, well, Priscilla from Middletown, you can go to Oakhurst, to Posilipo, if you match 3 out of 5. So Rochelle's going to throw out a word. I'm going to write it down. Valerie is here to help you out. Valerie will try to think, what did I write down? And then if you match me, that's called a super match. You get 3 super matches, right? It's all yours. So let's do it. Priscilla, here is super match number 1. Rochelle, give it to her.
2: Action blank. Action blank.
0: Action.
2: Action blank.
0: Oh, my God. Action. Action, action, action. Okay. Okay, got it. Hold on. Okay, write it down. Valerie Seagraves, what do you think I said? Action?
1: I think you said action figure.
0: Action figure.
2: Ooh, very good.
0: All right, now it's up to you, Priscilla. Did I say action figure, or do you think I said something else? Action something.
3: I'm thinking of something else, but I don't know if it's right.
0: What do you think? Action what?
2: Go with your gut, Priscilla.
3: I'm going to say Action Park.
0: What? Did you just say Action Park?
3: Yes, Action Park.
0: I said Action Park.
3: Is that right?
2: Yes, I said you did.
3: Stop.
0: That's crazy.
2: What is Action Park?
0: That, remember the old park back in the day where everybody was going on all those water rides? It was crazy.
2: I'm not from here.
0: Oh.
3: If you survive, you got a medal.
2: Oh, see?
0: Yeah, it's actually where Mountain Creek is. That's where.
2: Mount Vernon or something like that,
0: Mount
2: right?
0: Mount Vernon up North Jersey. Yeah. That's where it was.
2: Yeah.
0: Action Park. That's right.
2: Okay.
0: All right. Well, there you go. All right, so Priscilla, you got 1 right. You need to get 2 more right in order to win. Okay, Rochelle, give me the next super match.
2: Grave blank.
0: Grave?
2: Grave blank.
0: Like you're great, like the cemetery, grave.
2: Grave.
0: G-R-A-V-E.
2: Grave. Grave.
0: Okay, blank. Grave blank. Grave blank. Grave, grave, grave. Okay, okay, got it. Grave blank. Valerie Seagraves, what do you think I said? Grave?
1: I think you said grave digger.
0: Ooh.
1: Like the monster truck.
0: Priscilla, did
2: yes.
0: I say gravedigger, or what do you think I said? Let's super match me.
3: So I actually was thinking gravedigger from the monster truck.
1: Yep, that's what I was thinking.
0: Show me gravedigger!
2: Nice!
0: Oh my God.
2: Woohoo!
0: That's great, Priscilla! You got
3: this
0: 2
3: is
0: right!
3: Exciting!
0: This is great! All right, so Priscilla, you got to get one more. This is really happening. You're really matching me. This is unbelievable.
3: Oh, my God. This is unbelievable for real.
0: I'm nervous. I'm nervous. Here we go.
2: No, you got this. We got this.
0: All right, throw me another super match word. Here we go.
2: Baby blank. Baby blank.
0: Baby?
2: Baby.
0: Like a baby.
2: Like a baby. Like a bambino.
0: A baby. Baby. Baby. Yeah. Baby.

0: Baby.
1: Okay, baby. All right. Well, okay, got it. I got it. Baby. All right. Okay, got it. So what do you think I said, Valerie? Baby what?
2: I think you said, ooh, baby, baby.
3: Baby, baby.
1: All right. Priscilla, do you think I said, ooh, baby, baby? Or what do you think I said?
4: I mean, that is a good one.
2: Here's baby bottle.
1: Yeah.
2: Baby face.
4: I was thinking baby bottle.
1: Show me baby bottle. No. I said
2: okay.
1: baby,
2: what did you write?
1: Baby okay. shower, baby shower. I wrote down shower.
2: Shower.
1: I did baby shower.
2: In my mind.
1: Yeah.
3: Yeah, that's okay.
1: All right, well, listen, Priscilla, you got two right, one wrong. You still need to get one more right. The only thing I have to tell you, and I didn't tell you yet, if you get the next two wrong, right, and you don't get three right, then I have to let you go, and then I have to turn it over to caller number 10, and then caller 10 will get the gift card, all right?
4: I understand.
1: I'm nervous. Okay.
3: We can do this. You
1: can
3: do this.
1: Super match. All right. Super match. We one more and you win. Rochelle, give me another word.
3: French blank.
1: French
3: blank.
1: French.
3: French blank.
1: French.
3: French.
2: Ooh la la.
1: Okay, well. You know? yeah, right. French. Okay, I got it. It has
3: Allez-vous
1: to be.
3: Français?
1: French. Okay.
3: French.
1: Yeah, right?
3: Yes.
1: Okay, got it. French. Valerie Seagrass, what do you think I said? French what?
2: Well, gosh, my first guess would be French twist, but I have to think about you like you would think. So I'm going to say, and I hope this works, French fries.
1: Ooh. Priscilla, did I say French fries? What do you think I said?
2: Not super Priscilla, matchmates. Sorry about that.
1: Yeah.
4: I know, this is
2: tough.
4: All right.
2: For tea.
4: I think, Greg T, you said French kiss.
1: French kiss.
3: Oh.
2: French kiss? Oh.
1: Did I say French kiss? Ladies and gentlemen, no.
3: Oh, no. Oh. What'd you say?
1: Valerie was right. I did say French fries. I did.
4: Wow.
1: Oh, my God. This is so nerve-wracking. Okay, Priscilla, this is it. You have one last chance. You're two right, two wrong. You get this one wrong, and I got to go for caller 10. Oh, my God.
4: Got it.
1: I'm so nervous. Okay, Rochelle, give it to me now. What is the next word?
3: All right. Blank of life. Blank of life.
1: Blank of life.
3: Blank of life.
1: Write it down. Okay, here we go. Okay. There's only one. I mean, Valerie, what do you think I wrote?
2: Well, there's more than one because I got a couple of them going through my head.
1: Yeah.
2: But the one that keeps sticking with me is proof of life. Mm. I'm thinking of SVU, criminal proof of life. There's also quality of life.
1: All right. Priscilla, you got a super match. Valerie's trying to help you. What do you think I said, Priscilla? You get this right and you win. You get it wrong, and I got to go look for caller 10.
4: Okay,
1: yeah.
4: I think I'm going to go with quality.
1: Quality of life.
3: Mm.
1: Priscilla?
4: Yeah?
1: You did it! Quality of life!
3: Nice
1: Congratulations!
3: Job.
1: You got yourself that $50 gift card. Nice job!
4: Awesome. Thank you.
1: Wow.
3: Great job. The last minute.
1: I mean, how
3: taking
1: did you,
3: it down. Ticking it down.
2: It was a nail biter.
1: It was. Unbelievable.
4: I did not have faith in myself.
3: Always have faith in yourself, Priscilla.
1: You did it, Priscilla. You got yourself a $50 gift card to Pozzolipo Italian Restaurant and Bar in Oakhurst, New Jersey. Now, all you have to do, Priscilla, is just do me one little favor and tell me what radio station is hooking you up.
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1: Yes! Nice job! I'm going to put you on hold. We'll come right back in just a second. Congratulations, Priscilla. Thank you, Valerie Seagraves, for super matching me. Thank you, Rochelle, for super matching me. And there you go, guys. You too can play tomorrow morning. It's game time at 7:10. We do it every single morning right here at 107.1 The Boss. Let me go get Priscilla's information. Congratulations!

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1: Jersey traffic and weather
0: together.
2: Pretty decent shape northbound on the parkway. There are some delays getting off at 127 and then onto the eastbound side of 440. We don't have any reports of any problems there. It's just some volume. And then also up on 287, a lot of slow traffic in both directions. Now the northbound side seems to be worse than southbound as you come away from the turnpike, getting up through about exit 2. If you're heading out onto 195, we're in great shape this morning. Route 33, same way. Route 18, there are delays as you start to get up towards Old Bridge Turnpike. But again, that seems to be a little bit better northbound. Southbound, though, all jammed up. And then as you get out onto Route 9, a lot of heavy traffic just north of Route 18. Then again, right around Route 34 at Jersey Transit on the corner and the coastline on or close. I'm Joe Nolan with traffic, 107.1 The Boss.
3: Hey, guys, very happy Thursday to you. We got humid, soupy weather on top of us. You know, gone are the beautiful, crisp, blue sky kind of days. Today, we're going to be a little bit more hazy, a little more cloud cover works in. And temperatures are back into the middle 80s. So the summer feels are certainly back with us. Tomorrow is very similar. Humidity will drop through the afternoon. Temperatures back in the 70s over the weekend. Chance of rain enters by Sunday. In the Norcast Weather Center, I'm Nor'easter Nick.
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2: Good morning. It's 7:30. I'm Valerie Seagraves. The change of ferry service in Belford is now in full swing. New York Waterway back at the dock after once having transported commuters out of Monmouth County for nearly 20 years before C Street came in. You can't please everyone, but riders tell News 12 they are optimistic.
3: Sometimes I leave early to do deployments at night, so I'll be taking earlier ferries home so I could work at night from home.
4: I would like to see some later ferries. I take the ferry out of Jersey City, last ferry's at 6:30, so there's not a lot of options.
2: The service brings additional departure options during the week and a lower price for the ride. Superstorm Sandy, a prime example of how radio saves lives. In Washington, Congressman Frank Pallone sees his bill pass the House and now move to the Senate. The AM Radio for Every Vehicle Act of 2025 was introduced in response to automakers removing AM radios from some new vehicles. As NJ.com reports, Superstorm Sandy caused massive power outages across New Jersey and parts of the Mid-Atlantic, making the internet, cell phones, and social media largely unavailable. Pallone has argued that eliminating AM radio could limit public access to emergency information and alerts. And no surprise to anyone that owns a Golden. In San Diego, a home invasion is captured on camera, shows the intruder using a ladder to break into the house and then once in, making himself comfortable on the couch with a snack from the fridge. And then video from NBC4 shows the moment the homeowner's Golden Retriever comes out from under the dining room table.
5: Not once, not twice, but three different times, Nash simply brings the intruder a toy. Even as police arrived, he's unfazed, grabbing his toy to greet the officers.
2: All's well that ends well, at least for Nash and his family. Police got the perp and Nash got a belly rub. In our next report at 8, not only are we known as the Garden State, we will soon be known as a germ hub as well. And that's a good thing. We'll tell you about that. I'm Valerie Seagraves on 107.1 The Boss.
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1: Jersey traffic and weather
0: together.
6: Boy, a lot of heavy traffic heading northbound now on the parkway, getting off at 127. Again, just real slow and heavy. As you get up and onto the Driscoll Bridge, you're all right. But then once you get to that split and then up to about mid-span, that's where the delays start. So again, as you head out onto the Garden State Parkway, you're going to have a little bit of delay in those right lanes getting off at 127. Now, Route 9, a lot of volume as well as you head northbound coming in through the area, Route 18. Then again at Route 34, if you're on Route 18, you've had a lot of heavy traffic on and off up there by Old Bridge Turnpike. In both directions, really, it's not as bad as it's been, but still a lot of sluggish getting through there. Route 35 looks good coming out of Lavalette and heading northbound up into Manasquan, then further north between Spring Lake, Belmar, that area. A couple of traffic light delays. And Mass Transit's good. I'm Joe Nolan with Traffic, 107.1 The Boss.
7: It's going to be a humid one out there today. Temperatures are already starting off in the 70s, which is a far cry from where we've been over the past couple days. So we'll get up to about 85 this afternoon. Clouds, some sun mix, a spotty shower can't be ruled out. Humidity drops again on your Friday. And then going into the weekend, we're back into the 70s, and that will continue into most of next week. Chance of rain comes in on your Sunday.
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9: All right, Nick, thank you very much. It's your Boss Sports Update. It's me, Greg T. Let's get into it. The Yankees' four-game win streak that came to an end yesterday with a loss against the Twins 5-4. Your Mets' four-game losing streak, well, that continues because they had another loss yesterday to the Orioles 7-1. And your Phillies, they just started a win streak. They beat the Nationals yesterday 3-0. And that brings us to your Boss Sports lineup for tonight. The NFL kicks off week number 2 tonight in Buffalo as the Detroit Lions take on the Bills. Kickoff schedule for 8:15. Then it's back to baseball. The Yankees, they're off, but the Mets, they're going to host the Phillies at Citi Field at 7:15. And that really does it. That is your Boss Sports Update. Rochelle and I are back right after this.
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0: 1071, it is the boss, and good morning, everybody. 99.7 all the way down to South Jersey. And listen, another reminder to download our free Boss app. Coming up in just a little bit, we're going to have Lisa, the owner of Chocolate Carousel, coming in here with all kinds of goodies and fun. And you're going to miss out on that because you'll probably go to work. So if you're going to go to work, you're not going to be able to listen to us. So the thing
1: sucks to be you. You're going to miss it. Sorry. You're so fun. You got to go to work, so bye.
0: So there you go.
1: No.
0: So.
1: The way you said it was
0: oh my
1: great.
0: God,
1: you're going to miss it because you got to go to work.
0: Some days, I swear, some days, guys, you know, do you have a friend at work, like a female partner or a male partner that just cracks you up? This is, I really do. I have a friend now, it's Rochelle, and Rochelle just cracks me up.
1: I'm a little feisty today. I didn't get much sleep, so I think I'm
0: I'm
1: Rochelle. A little crabby, and I know,
0: it's good.
1: Super fan Trish texted me, she was like, are you working from home? Because I feel a change.
0: No.
1: I said, no, I'm not. I think I'm just crabby, and I'm
0: cracking
1: like.
0: Cracking me up.
1: I don't know. I just, I'm like, it's like the. No blanks given today. You
0: That's
1: know
0: right.
1: What I know? Whatever.
0: That's right. We got a lot of emails to fire off to people today. Look
1: Sucks
0: out.
1: Sucks to be you. Sucks. You're going to work and we're getting treats and you're not going to hear it or get any. So.
0: All I wanted to say was if you could take us with you, if you download the app and then you can have it at
1: work. Oh,
0: then
1: you can hear us, but you still can't have the treats.
0: Well, so, because, you know, again, yesterday we had Foodaholic on, okay? Yeah. Go to Instagram and follow her, at FoodaholicNJ. So she stopped by the show yesterday. Hopefully you guys are following us on Instagram. I'm at Greg T's World, and Rochelle is at Rochelle underscore radio.
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0: Sorry, gotcha.
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0: So you can check us out, but yeah, follow along and really just grab that app because a lot of times, chances are in the 8 o'clock hour, you're not here. You're at work already by 7
1: Sucks
0: o'clock.
1: To be you.
0: That's not what I meant. Listen, New Jersey, congratulations. New Jersey got a new professional hockey team. How cool is this?
1: So we have
0: New Jersey Devils.
1: Yes, we have two hockey teams.
0: Well, so yeah, well this one. Okay, so that's how it works. So the New Jersey Devils are in the NHL. That's the professionals,
1: right?
0: That's, you know, whatever. So there are a lot of other like semi-pro,
1: like a minor league.
0: Yes.
1: Team?
0: So there is something called the ECHL. And that is like the Eastern Conference Hockey League.
1: Okay.
0: Right?
1: Yeah.
0: So they are based out of Trenton, and they're going to be called the Trenton. Let me pull it up right now. I'm sorry.
1: Ironhawks?
0: Yes, Trenton

0: Ironhawks, and their season debuts in October, October the 24th, and they're debuting their brand new jerseys. So they are two steps away from the NHL, and they are the farm team for the New York Islanders. So they're going to be playing at Trenton, and they're going to be playing.
1: Oh, that's cool.
0: Yeah, very cool. Yeah, I like this a lot.
1: I actually really like going to see these, like, kind of minor league hockey teams. There's one in Michigan that my brother and my sister-in-law and the kids and I used to always go see. They were called the Detroit Rockers.
0: Mm-hmm.
1: And they're so fun because they fight a lot more because there's, like, less regulation on them because it's not the NHL.
0: What I noticed is a lot of these minor league baseball or hockey or any kind of professional sport, there's always more fun to do, like, with the audience. They're always having fun stuff going on.
1: Yeah, they'll bring people on the ice. Yes. Or, like, they play games, you know, and the tickets are usually a little cheaper. But my favorite part, again, is because they fight a lot more. And, like, obviously you like hockey, but if you're going to a hockey game,
0: you want
1: to see them slam into the walls and, like, you know, sometimes take the gloves off and punch each other. It's just part of hockey. Like, it's really fun to watch, and I feel like the minor league teams do that a lot more. So that's exciting.
0: Well, they're playing their debut game October the 24th against the Adirondack Thunder. They're going to be playing at the Cure Insurance Arena. Their jerseys look really cool, but so congratulations.
1: Very cool.
0: A brand new professional team. So again, they're going to go from the ECHL.
1: Mm-hmm.
0: Then I think they go to the AHL, I think, is the next one.
1: AHL,
0: Then it's the NHL. So that's
1: okay.
0: But you could make that jump. You could go right from the Trenton Ironhawks right to the Islanders. I guess if the team really wants you bad enough, you can go and make that hurdle. So that's kind of neat.
1: That's very cool.
0: Yeah, not
1: bad.
0: Good
1: for them. Good for them.
0: All right, Rochelle's got your Fast Five. Let's jump into it. Rochelle, what do you got?
1: All right, the Fast Five on 107.1 The Boss is powered by the Plumbers and Pipe Fitters Local 9. 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
1: All right, so coming in at number 5, this woman on TikTok claims that she didn't get a job offer for a very strange reason. Listen to this.
2: I get to the interview and the guy's like, hi, like, welcome to meet you. And I'm like, hi, nice to meet you. I see his eyes look exactly like they go down. And then I had to bring up the pimple. So I was like, also, like, please don't mind, like, the big pimple on my lip. Like, it literally popped out of nowhere. And he was like, kind of laughing. He was like, yeah, like, no worries about it. Like, it happens, blah, blah, blah. The day after the interview in the morning, I get an email and they freaking rejected me because of my pimple.
1: What do you think about that, T? I know we've got Pimplegate going on with you.
3: She needs to sue that guy's butt off.
0: Well, but I understand, though. I had a pimple on my face all week, on my nose. I didn't want anybody to look at me. You feel you don't want anybody to see that. And it looked disgusting. I can't blame the
1: She's saying she didn't get the job because of her pimple, though.
0: I don't blame her. I think that's what happened.
3: Yeah. She needs to go to a lawyer today.
1: Right now.
0: I tell you, it was so uncomfortable for me all week long. So I even have to do a podcast, right, in East Brunswick with the mayor. And, like, we're very close quarters when we're doing the podcast. Check it out today. It's the buzz about East Brunswick. but like, selfish plug.
1: Yep.
0: But he had to, like, stare at me. And after it was over, I said to him, I said, Mayor Cohen, I'm so sorry. You had to stare at my pimple on my nose the entire time. You really feel like everybody's looking at it, you know?
1: I mean, unless it's one of those huge ones that's, like, that needs to be popped. I feel like people don't notice it as much as you do. You know what I mean? Obviously, it's your face, and so you notice it. But I feel like until someone brings it up, especially yours, T, I honestly didn't even notice it until Rudolph. I'm like, what?
0: It was terrible. It was staring right at me, right in the tip of my nose.
1: I get it, though. And to have one on your lip is a little...
0: Like, these pimples pop out in the weirdest places. They really do. There's no need for it to pop out on the end of my nose.
1: All right.
0: Oh, my God.
1: Stress.
0: All right,
1: coming in at number 4. Americans are now improving our lives by renaming the things on the map. It's definitely improving everything. Earlier this week, the Cleveland City Council voted to rename a portion of Lake Erie the Gulf of Cleveland.
0: Oh my God.
1: That's right. Here's
4: things get so absurd, you just kind of got to poke a little fun at how ridiculous they've got. There's lots of work for us to do, but I think that at the end of the day, we live in a big country with a lot going on, and sometimes things are so ridiculous, you've got to just poke a little bit of fun. And again, this took 15 minutes, cost $0. I think fighting fire with fire is an old thing, and I think satire predates all of us.
0: So are they doing it because President Trump wants to do, like, the Gulf? Yes. They are Gulf America and America,
1: the city
0: Ontario,
1: council actually voted, and there's a little.

0: portion of Lake Erie that they are now renaming
1: Cleveland.
0: Gulf of Cleveland.
1: Right, I got
0: Good for them.
1: I see what you're saying. That is funny. Like South Park did the same thing. Yeah. They were doing South America instead of South Park.
0: I think the funny thing about it is there's so many crazy things going on in this world. Let's talk about gas prices being at $5. Why are we concerned about what the heck is on the map? Enough.
1: I just saw something today where you can pay $7.79 for a gallon of gas
0: in
1: Jersey.
0: That's what I'm saying. Like, who? This is ridiculous.
1: Where is that? Joe, I found it. Look it up. $7.79. It was at, I think it was at a mobile gas station.
0: Right?
1: No, I don't know if it
0: it's
1: got
0: to be diesel.
1: It had to be diesel.
0: Or premium. It's can't be regular.
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1: Right.
2: And right next to it is a Quick Check. So every time the Quick Check lowers its price, the BP goes 10 cents below.
0: Yeah, but you know, the BP kind of frustrates me, I got to be honest, because theirs will be like, it'll look like it's 30 cents less, but you got to have the BP card, you got to get a car wash, you got to do all these 25 different things in order to get that cheaper price. It's not that.
1: I paid $4.49 yesterday, and
0: Wawa?
1: That's a lot. Yeah. $4.49.
0: I feel like every Wawa is $4.49 right now. Everyone
2: they all
0: has.
2: Are. They're all the same.
0: I know.
2: Wawa's,
1: I just can't believe it. $4.49 a gallon
0: I
1: of gas.
0: I went to Sinclair. You know the dino gas station?
1: The dinosaur.
0: The dinosaur one, and I got it for $4.29, so
1: really?
0: I thought that was a little better, but still, it was like $57 to fill my baby car up. So.
1: Damn. What is going on?
0: So anyway,
1: here?
0: The point being, who cares what we're calling the things on the map? Let's worry about the gas prices, okay?
1: I agree.
0: All right.
1: Yep.
0: All right, coming in at number three, I love this survey because it is so true. In a new survey, 58% of women say they hurry home and take their bra off as soon as they get back home. That's right. And this is, that's not even shocking, but 62% of us women think about taking off our bra multiple times a day. You guys want to know a funny fact about me?
1: Yeah. Really, tell us.
0: I have a home bra.
1: A home bra?
0: Yeah, so like I will take, like, first of all, I hardly ever wear a bra anyway. Whatever. But when I do wear one, when I get home, if I need to have one on, I have like an at-home, like, sports bra, no padding, no underwire, like, just like like a comfy bra. It's my at-home comfy bra.
1: Well, listen, if I keep eating the way I do now, I may need to know the brand of that that bra for myself.
0: I'm telling you, you don't even know. They are so irritating and frustrating, and it's like they just stuck, especially in the summer when
1: hot. Joe and I don't know anything about this bra.
2: Joe doesn't know anything about it.
0: Like, take it off.
1: That's what we say. Take it off.
0: Is that what you say?
1: That's what we say. Joe, don't we say that?
2: I'm all for that. Take it off.
0: Take it off.
1: Oh, my God.
0: Well, I'm glad you're okay with us women taking it off. All right, coming in at number two, there is a new trend happening on college campuses. Right. It's called a wellness darty.
1: What?
0: A wellness darty. So this is a daytime party with no booze. Instead, we're doing Pilates, yoga, bath, matcha.
1: What?
0: Yes. So we're having a party during the day and there's no booze. And this, before you say, oh, this is some like liberal arts college. No, it's not.
1: I was thinking.
0: Now, I know you were. It's not. They're popping up all over the place. University of Miami, University of Florida, Florida State, Syracuse, University of Alabama. They're throwing wellness darties.
1: Really?
0: Yep.
1: Listen, my daughter goes to the University of Alabama. I'm going to ask her about this.
0: I've never heard
1: that. We're
0: going to have a wellness darty.
1: A wellness darty.
0: We're going to do a little Pilates. We're going to take an ice bath. And then we're going to have a matcha.
1: I'm going to ask her if she knows about a wellness darty.
0: I think that's great. Good for you guys. Keeping yourself healthy.
1: All right. Gotcha. All right.
0: Not how I did it in college, but.
1: No, me neither.
0: You know.
1: Well, that's why I'm in radio now.
0: Well, you know what? It's why I'm living paycheck to paycheck, and I got to get Botox. You know what I'm saying?
2: I used to close 3 bars in a night. Are you kidding me?
1: I can only imagine, Joe. I don't put it past you.
0: All right, coming in at number one, a new poll found that more than 6,000 people, this is the poll they did with 6,000 people, 9% of them have already bet real money on the NFL games. So we've only had 1 week of games, 9% of people.
1: Only 9%?
0: I thought that was a little low, too.
1: That's really low.
0: They say 12% of the 9% are men, 6% are women. Another 7% say they haven't but plan to. 79% of people say they don't plan on gambling at all during the NFL.
1: Again, I know
0: 79%.
1: Joe, are you a gambler? I'm not. Are you?
2: Horses. I like going to the racetrack. I love going to Monmouth in the summertime. Yeah.
1: But you don't have one of those.
0: Like the FanDuel's.
1: Yeah, you don't have the gambling apps.
2: I have DraftKings. Yeah, but I don't really go crazy on it.
1: Right. Yeah, I don't. I'm so unaware because I just don't bet, and I don't know why. Because you know, I'm so convinced I'm just gonna.

0: lose anyway, so I just don't do it. That's really all it is. I've never done it. I'm just not a gambler.
1: You know what's fun about it, though, is that you can do it and have a rooting interest in a game that you normally wouldn't.
2: Yeah, that's why I like it. That is why I like it. And I'll bet, like, seriously, sometimes I'll bet, like, $3. Like, it's not, you know what I mean? It's nothing.
1: That's me, too.
2: And if I win 50 bucks on $3, right, that's fantastic. And if I don't, it's fine. Now, there have been times, like last year, one time I bet $20.
0: Right.
2: Which is like, that's a lot, like to bet $20 for me, but I won almost $700.
0: That doesn't happen all the time. I'm not putting you down. And there are people that win a lot and they do great.
2: Yeah.
0: It's just not my thing.
2: No, I hear you. It's a gamble. That's why they call it gambling.
0: That's right. And I lose.
1: Twice a year I go heavy, the Kentucky Derby and Super Bowl.
0: Oh, there you go. Okay. Mm-hmm.
1: Like,
0: okay.
1: I'll go in both of those big time, but the rest of them, you know.
2: But it is fun if you're, like, sitting there and you have to watch the game and you just don't care. You know, you got $3 on the game, $5 on the game. You're like, you know what? It keeps you a little bit invested. Maybe I'll win myself $50, you know?
0: All right. Well, you know what? I'm going to throw a couple of shekels on Joe Nolan. And I'm going to say there's going to be some traffic on the parkway. What do you say, Joe?
1: Well, there is. And getting off onto 440, you do have some slow traffic again at 127 this morning heading northbound again. That still continues. But we got another problem. This is on the turnpike northbound, the outer roadway north of Interchange 13A. There is a disabled tractor trailer. So if you're heading up to the airport, get in the inner roadway. It'll be a lot better for you. If you're in a car, you should be on the inner roadway anyway. But again, as you're traveling northbound, that is the deal, that outer roadway disabled tractor trailer. We still have a lot of slow traffic as you begin to travel out onto 287, just above the Jersey Turnpike, getting up and into Metuchen. And then on the southbound side, heading down to exit 1, a lot of volume. Same thing on Route 9, although it is getting better as you travel northbound. Still a little bit of slow traffic just north of Route 18. And then stop and go in East Brunswick, heading northbound, getting up into New Brunswick. And mass transit at this point, pretty much going to be on or close to schedule. There was one New Jersey Transit train, but that should be gone by now. I'm Joe Nolan with Traffic, 107.1 The Boss.
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0: Right now.
2: Good morning. It's 8:01. I'm Valerie C. Graves. The community living in the cancer cluster in Keyport meeting last night tell me they believe the pathway to contamination lies in vapor intrusion into their homes, and that is not the same as soil contamination.
3: When the water gets really wet, rain, and it gets all soggy down there, and the water starts evaporating, it evaporates into your heating system and into the homes.
2: And we
3: think that's number one pathway.
2: That's Sal Liguori, the man spearheading the community's effort to get the Arrow Marine dump site cleaned up, as well as the homes near the dump site. Independent testing seems to show the vapor theory has legs. The state EPA continues to maintain there is no direct pathway from the dump to the homes. The DEP will host a community meeting next Tuesday, 5:30 p.m. at the high school. Parents in Marlboro just want their children safe and are anxious when their kids have to walk along Tennant Road to get to their school bus stop, when last year the stop, at least for this family, was almost right on their street.
4: There's a lot of traffic here. Their excuse is that they're trying to consolidate stops and reduce travel time, which I'm not sure how that's going to play out.
2: As News 12 reports, parents in the district are pushing a petition to make the stops and the walks to them safer. The Philadelphia House of Horrors, where police found dark videos, is linked to multiple missing women, at least five. This story out of the Philly Inquirer, the latest in the ongoing investigation, centers on the home of R.C. Horsch in the Olney section of the city. He died from an illness last year at the age of 82 without ever facing charges. Police have evidence of two women who died in the house. Just found footage shows another strangulation. And not only are we known as the Garden State, we will soon be known as a germ hub. But that's a good thing. Reckitt, the maker of Lysol and Mucinex, is investing $500 million in a new science and innovation center in Nutley to create its flagship germ hub. And this is state-of-the-art stuff. The center is going to focus on disinfection, microbiology, surface care, laundry care, and personal care. Research and collaboration from the hub will help get products out faster. In our next report at 8:30, is the New York Waterway floating your boat? The company now operating again in Monmouth County, and riders are optimistic. We'll tell you about that. I'm Valerie C. Graves on 107.1 The Boss.
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1: Jersey traffic and weather
0: together.
5: Well, again, heading northbound on the parkway, we have a pretty decent day. Just some slow traffic getting off at 127, but that's about it. Rest of it looks good until you get up to about 135, and then you're slow from there right on up to Route 22. Now, if you're heading out onto 287 this morning, again, a lot of sluggishness. That's the best way to describe it. Both ways, really, Piscataway all the way down to the New Jersey Turnpike on Route 9. A lot of slow traffic just north of Route 18. Then the usual traffic light delays rest of the way on up. If you're heading northbound on Route 35 coming out of the Brielle Circle, heading up in Manasquan, heading northbound, there is a lot of delay getting into that Atlantic Avenue traffic circle, and mass transit's good. I'm Joe Nolan with Traffic 107.1 The Boss.
6: Hey guys, very happy Thursday to you. We got humid, soupy weather on top of us. You know, gone are the beautiful, crisp, blue sky kind of days. Today, we're going to be a little bit more hazy, a little more cloud cover works in. And temperatures are back into the middle 80s, so the summer feels are certainly back with us. Tomorrow is very similar. Humidity will drop through the afternoon. Temperatures back in the 70s over the weekend. Chance of rain enters by Sunday. In the Norcast Weather Center, I'm Nor'easter Nick.
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0: 107.1 and 99.7. It is the Boss, and everywhere you are in that free Boss app. And now, ladies and gentlemen, we have got a guest in the studio that we have been so excited to have. Does this give you a hint?
1: Cakesley Saturday is this weekend.

0: Ladies and gentlemen, it is Lisa, the owner of Chocolate Carousel. And she brought us goodies.
1: Hello, hello. You know, I'm going to start requiring that song play before I enter a room. I love it.
2: It's completely fantastic.
1: It is so fun. And I love the fanfare for sure. So, this is Cake Slice Saturday week, which is always a huge week around Chocolate Carousel. We get so excited because, as you know, we do Cake Slice Saturday every month on the third Saturday of the month.
0: Mm-hmm. Gotcha.
1: And it's a highly anticipated Saturday. Everybody's waiting for it. And today's the day we announce the flavors and the theme for this week's or this month's event.
0: So is that what you do? You always pick like the Wednesday or Thursday prior to the Saturday to let them know what the Cake Slice Saturday will be all about.
1: Is
0: that right?
1: It's always on Thursday.
0: Okay.
1: That's when it goes up on our social.
0: I gotcha.
1: And we choose the theme and the first four cake flavors.
0: Got ya.
1: And then there's a people's choice. So everybody gets to

0: vote over the next 24 hours on what the fifth cake flavor will be.
1: Gotcha. And where do they find you on social media?
0: It's at Chocolate Carousel on Instagram and Chocolate Carousel on Facebook.
1: Love it.
0: And that's where they can see it. People are waiting, always waiting with bated breath to find out what the theme is going to be.
1: Yeah.
0: Even I sometimes am wondering right up until the day before. But I can announce it because
1: yes, let's
0: it's posted.
1: Do it. Like, reveal it right now. And what so, is going to be the theme this week?
0: It's September and we're doing a back to school theme. But even more cool, we are going to be highlighting football teams. College football is the theme.
1: I like that.
0: So,
1: That's fine.
0: I can tell you guys, and you can be the first to know what the flavors are this month.
1: Yes, are we talking Rutgers football?
0: Well, of course, we have to talk about Rutgers, right? And I am a Rutgers alum, so.
1: Are you?
0: Yes, a lot of people don't know that about me.
1: Very nice.
0: So, so the Rutgers Scarlet Knight cake, that is one of our flavors. Rochelle will be excited to hear University of Michigan.
1: She's doing that for you.
0: That made the cut, and it's an unbelievable buttermilk corn cake with blueberry for the Maize and Blue.
2: Oh, I love
0: so
2: that.
0: So you've got to come and get a slice of that.
2: I will
0: Ohio State University.
2: Why would you do that?
0: Buckeye Blitz. Listen, we gotta focus on flavors, you
2: chocolate
0: know.
2: Chocolate and peanut butter.
0: Chocolate and peanut butter. And the University of Notre Dame, the Fighting Irish Cream, which is going to be a double chocolate stout cake with Irish cream mousse.
1: That sounds good.
0: You guys, these cake flavors are amazing.
1: Yeah.
0: And so now's the time to get on and vote. And we'd have no idea at the bakery what the fifth cake is going to be. So we can plan for these first four that we choose. But we won't find out until tomorrow around 10:30 what won the vote. And then we have basically 24 hours to come up with the cake.
2: It up.
0: Exactly. And have it ready for Saturday.
3: Hey, Lisa, so I have a question. How many cakes do you have to bake for Cake Slice Saturday? So, what's the construction of that very fun day?
0: Yeah, it definitely puts our kitchen into a bit of a tizzy because, you know, of course, we still have to fill our orders and our regular cakes for the store. But we do somewhere around 280 to 300 slices in the 3 hours that we do Cake Slice Saturday.
3: Wow.
0: So we have to prep a lot of cakes.
3: How many slices out of a cake?
0: So we get about 10 slices out of a round, which we do rounds. And we also decorate all these cakes according to the theme.
2: Amazing.
0: So we have a lot of fun with that. And then we do sheets of cake so that we have plenty of cake to serve. We haven't run out of cake yet. But I'm up for the challenge.
2: Yes.
0: So if folks want to show up and
3: are you up all night baking and decorating before it happens?
0: I'll just say that it's the 24 hours before is quite hectic. But you know what? We have a real we have a ton of fun with it. We love getting creative.
2: Of course you do.
0: And we love seeing the reaction of people when they come in and have these cakes. Especially sometimes the flavors are a little weird. Or unique,
2: try something new,
0: I should say.
2: Yeah.
0: And people are worried about it because it's not a cake you would normally get, like buttermilk, corn, and blueberry.
2: Yeah,
0: but
2: love it,
0: but when
2: you
0: come in and taste it, you're like, wow, you guys nailed it. And that makes us feel so good.
2: How do you guys come up with those flavors? Like something like that. Like obviously you have a palette, you have a baking palette. You know what flavors go together. But have you ever made one and you were just like, ugh, we can't do that?
0: We went on the four flavors that we choose. We do sometimes make them and make them again. Like we did a boardwalk theme last year and we did a corn dog cake with hot dogs in it.
1: Mm-hmm. Did that go over very well?
0: Actually, everybody was afraid of it, and then they loved it.
2: Yeah.
1: You're kidding
0: and
1: me.
0: It was really, really good.
1: Wow.
0: But the bakery smelled like hot dogs while we were playing with it because we had to keep trying different iterations of it to get it right.
3: How do you get a hot dog in a cake?
0: Oh, we cooked the hot dogs up and fried them up real crispy and then put it in the batter and it was delicious.
3: Oh.
0: That salty sweet really went well together.
3: Yes, oh, man, that's my Achilles heel.
0: It was really, I love hot dogs. So it was, I was like, this is my favorite kind of cake, a hot dog cake. My two favorite things.
1: That's good. I like it. You get your hot dog, you get your cake all together. I think it's spectacular. I really do.
3: Is there any icing and decorations left over by the time all of this is done?
1: Right.
0: Well, our staff looks forward to the leftovers.
1: Heck yeah.
0: We do when it ends, because it's an open house from 11 to 2. So you can come anytime during that time. You can BYOB too if you like.
2: Yeah,
0: and
2: you can.
0: And we serve coffee and tea as well. And people hang. It's super fun. And then when it's over, We let the vultures at it, you know.
1: We
0: just, everybody in the kitchen goes at it and we have a great time.
3: Oh, I bet that's fun to watch.
0: It's fun. We have a fun time with that.
3: Yeah, you should shoot that for social media. Like everybody just clawing their way through the cakes.
0: They line up and I cut slices for them and it's a lot of fun.
3: Aww.
1: No, Rochelle.

0: tie the question of the day into Lisa, or do we not?
1: It's a food-related question, and Lisa is a mom, and so I thought it might be kind of interesting to ask her this.
0: Okay.
1: Yes. So, Lisa, have you heard of something called Oreo Gate? Have you heard of this story?
2: Yes, I have.
1: Yes. Yes. So, T, do you know what Oreo Gate is?
0: No. What is Oreo Gate? Right. I've never heard of that.
1: So, there's a viral social media drama going on about this kindergartner and this kindergarten mom group where one kid brought an Oreo to school and it's in her lunch. And another mom was very upset because she doesn't allow her children to have Oreos.
0: Oh.
1: She said, I don't think anybody should be able to bring Oreos in their lunch. My kid's not allowed it. It's not healthy. Why would you put it in your lunch? So there's a back and forth of people saying, you know, no, that you pack your own lunch. You should just bring what they want.
0: They're overstepping.
1: And other people saying, no, like it's a health, they should serve a healthy lunch. So the question today is, should kids be able to bring whatever they want in their packed school lunch?
0: That's interesting. Lisa, what do you think?
2: So, well, first of all, I didn't know that Oreos weren't healthy.
3: No. I've been telling myself they were good food for years.
2: Me too. Yeah. Yes. So, you know, look, I think that that lunch is a very personal thing.
1: Yeah.
2: So I think as long as it's not a health risk to anybody else.
1: Right. It's not peanut butter. It's
2: right. You have to be, have to be conscious of that. But yeah, I mean, who doesn't like a little sweet? You're never going to get me to say that you don't get a little sweet.
1: Yes.
2: Got to have a little sweet after lunch.
0: All right. I like it. So there you go, guys. You can chime in right now on our Facebook page at 1071 The Boss on Facebook, or you can drop us a text message at 732-774-4444. We're live in studio with our very own Lisa from Chocolate Carousel, who we absolutely adore. And again, we've been talking about it. Cake Slice Saturday. One more time for Lisa's jingle. I know she loves that so much. Hold on. Here we go, Lisa. Let me just crank that up for you. Who doesn't love a good jingle all about your own store? Come on now. Isn't that great? Wait. Why is not playing now?
2: Oh, you teased me.
0: Oh, my goodness. It's really not playing. I can't believe it. Hey, can we get an engineer in here? I mean, this is what a clunker. All right. Well, you know what Joe Nolan always says. When something goes south, you just go to traffic. All right. We're going to take a quick break. We'll be back with more.
1: We'll fix it. We'll
0: yeah,
1: it together.
0: That's right.
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5: Jersey traffic and weather
4: together.
6: Well, again, heading northbound on the parkway, we have a pretty decent day. Just some slow traffic getting off at 127, but that's about it. Rest of it looks good until you get up to about 135, and then you're slow from there right on up to Route 22. Now, if you're heading out onto 287 this morning, again, a lot of sluggishness. That's the best way to describe it. Both ways, really, Piscataway, all the way down to the New Jersey Turnpike on Route 9. A lot of slow traffic just north of Route 18. Then the usual traffic light delays rest of the way on up. If you're heading northbound on Route 35 coming out of the Briel Circle, heading up in Manasquan, heading northbound, there is a lot of delay getting into that Atlantic Avenue traffic circle, and Mass Transit's good. I'm Joe Nolan with Traffic 107.1 The Boss.
7: Rise and shine, everybody. Happy Thursday to you. It is going to be soupy. We got a chance of a couple spotty showers out there, clouds and some sun mixed together. Overall, nowhere near as pleasant as the past couple days. Temperatures getting into the middle 80. Same thing for your Friday. Over the weekend, we reel it back into the 70s. By Sunday, we got a chance of some scattered rain developing through the afternoon. In the NORCAST Weather Center, I'm Nor'easter Nick.
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5: 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Can I get an amen?
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All right, guys, come on. Text me right now. 732-774-4444. Just amuse me. Tell me that you did drive around and you cranked up Jump and you had the windows down. I just want to know.

0: love it. I love it. Ah, Cake Slice Saturday. That's what we're talking about. And so while we were playing that song and we were jamming here in the studio, Lisa actually said, again, you get 2 cups of coffee. You get the flight of the cakes, and it's all for like $18, right?
1: $18. I mean, it's a deal. It really is a deal. Because it's really just meant to have fun. Come in, taste cake, hang out. It's a great, like, wholesome way to get together with friends, family, you know, girlfriends get together, dates, whatever. Come in, have fun, eat cake. I want to tell you about the People's Choice for this month.
0: Do it.
1: So when we do the People's Choice, the voting, we're sneaky. Mm-hmm. We don't exactly tell you what the flavors are going to be.
0: Okay.
1: So this month, it's University of Florida.
2: Uh-huh.
1: Gator Chomp is the flavor.
2: Okay.
1: Penn State, Nittany Lion Whiteout.
2: Mm.
1: Syracuse, Orange Crush.
2: Ooh,
1: and the University of Georgia, Between the Hedges Peach Cobbler.
2: Oh.
1: So those are what you vote for. And one of those is going to be the fifth slice.
2: I think I like Syracuse.
0: Are you a Syracuse fan?
2: No, not that I'm a fan, but it sounds
1: the Orange Crush.
0: We know that you love Michigan, but you'll accept Syracuse.
2: Yeah.
0: All right.
2: I mean, it's fine. I mean,
1: we're
2: like
1: focusing on flavors, not football.
2: I'm talking about flavor. I'm still not going to eat the Ohio State cake. Like, I'm not.
0: You won't eat that.
2: Will not touch it.
0: So what cake are you eating right now? You're eating a slice right now. What one is it?
3: So this was it brownie?
1: I don't know. These are not the slices for this week because we haven't made those yet. So this is Chocolate Lovers.
0: It's a chocolate cake with
1: chocolate pudding brownie batter and topped with fudge and chocolate drizzle.
2: I'm a sucker for brownie batter anything. But this is so good. It's like not overly sweet because sometimes you get like chocolate stuff and you're like, oh, that's good. But you put this, I'm like...

0: I'm Valerie Seagraves. And you should feel sorry for me in there eating that cake. I can see you through the glass window. That is just so wrong on so many levels.
1: I apologize. I swear I'll save you a slice. I promise.
0: Save me a bite. That's all I need. Superstorm Sandy, a prime example of how radio saves lives. In Washington, Congressman Frank Pallone from here at the shore sees his bill pass the House and now move to the Senate. The AM Radio for Every Vehicle Act of 2025 was introduced in response to automakers removing AM radios from some new vehicles. As NJ.com reports, Superstorm Sandy caused massive power outages across New Jersey and parts of the Mid-Atlantic, making the internet, cell phones, and social media largely unavailable. Pallone argues that eliminating AM radio could limit public access to emergency information and alerts. There are more departures and lower fares than before. The New York Waterway has its boats back at the dock in Belfort after a four-year break.
2: Sometimes I leave early to do deployments at night, so I'll be taking earlier ferries home so I could work at night from home.
3: I would like to see some later ferries. I take the ferry out of Jersey City, last ferry's at 6:30, so there's not a lot of options.
0: You can't please everyone, but riders for the most part say so far so good. For nearly 20 years before C Street came in, New York Waterway was the Monmouth County ferry service we used. And runners in that weekend half marathon up in Paramus could face charges for violating a city ordinance. News 12 has this. Viral video showed portions of the course inundated by floodwaters with all that heavy rain that moved through the area. Some runners who entered a lake after the race was over could be cited for an ordinance violation. The water was thigh high, and the current, listen to this woman, it was strong.
4: I'm thinking, okay, 50 meters, and then it will be over. But then after that, it was another flood. And not just flood, but current was so strong, I had to hold myself there was a rail under this tunnel.
0: Race Faster organized the half marathon and is now banned from other events for at least a year. In our next report at 9, it's a fuss over the bus. Parents in Marlboro say the district's choosing efficiency over their children's safety. We'll tell you about that. I'm Valerie Seagraves on 107.1 The Boss.
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6: Jersey traffic and weather
5: together.
1: Good morning, everybody. And again, we still are going to have a lot of slow traffic now as you travel on the turnpike southbound the inner roadway. Getting off at Interchange 11, apparently there is an accident there in the right lane. That's slowing everybody down. Parkway northbound still a little slow getting off at 127. There's a lot of volume northbound on Route 9 in spots, particularly around Route 34. Route 18, quite heavy once you get north of the turnpike heading up to Route 1 into New Brunswick. If you're heading out onto the northbound side of Route 35 between Belmar and Manilow, and you've got delays in mass transit on or close. I'm Joe Nolan with Traffic, 107.1 The Boss.
7: I wish I could tell you that it was going to be a beautiful day, but that's not really going to be the case. The summertime humidity comes back in full swing. Temperatures are going to be topping out in the middle 80s, and the dew points are going to be in the lower 70s, so kind of gross out there. Humidity does manage to drop tomorrow. Bright blue skies are back. Same thing on your Saturday. By Sunday, we got some rain to talk about.
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1: All right, Nick, thank you very much. It's your Boss Sports Update, everybody. Let's go. Yankees, their four-game win streak that came to an end yesterday with a loss to the Twins 5-4. Your Mets four-game losing streak, I'm sorry, Met fans, that continues. They lost again yesterday to the Orioles 7-1. And the Phillies, they just kicked off a nice win streak as they beat the Nationals yesterday 3-0. And that brings us to your Boss Sports lineup for tonight. NFL football fans, get ready. Week 2 kicks off tonight in Buffalo. I know Rochelle's going to be watching. Rochelle, you excited?
9: I am excited.
1: I knew it. Maybe we'll have to place another bet. Your Detroit Lions take on the Bills in Buffalo at 8:15. And then it's back to baseball. Your Yankees, they are off. But the Mets, they're going to host the Phillies at Citi Field at 7:15. And that does it. That is your Boss Sports Update. Rochelle and I are back right after this.
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3: 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Brighten up your workday with a delicious gift box from Chocolate Carousel and Wall. It's our way of saying thanks for listening to 107.1 The Boss. Teachers, have you thought about all the things you could buy for your classroom if you had a little extra cash? 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Now through September 30th, you can nominate a teacher who deserves to receive $250 to get the classroom stocked up for the new school year. And there's no harm in nominating yourself. It's time to huddle up with 107.1 The Boss for the 107.1 The Boss $10,000 Football You Pick'em Challenge. 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

0: 107.1. It is the Boss at 99.7 all the way down to South Jersey and everywhere you are in that free Boss app. Ladies and gentlemen, we love it when our friend Lisa, the owner of Chocolate Carousel, stops by. Everybody, big round of applause.
1: Ooh, yeah.
0: That's right. That's right. Hold on. I know what she really wants.
2: It's like Saturday.
0: She wants her
2: weekend.
0: Jingle. The weekend is here.

0: Slice Saturday.
1: Woo! Love it. Ladies and gentlemen, again, Cake Slice Saturday is happening at Chocolate Carousel in Wall on Saturday.
2: 2510 Delmar Boulevard in Wall.
0: That's right. Saturday from 11 to 2. It's an open house. You can come anytime between that time. Bring your friends. Bring your date, whoever.
1: Bring your kids. You too. What a nice little date, right? People always go to little cup of coffee to meet each other or something like that. Why not go to, Chocolate Carousel and sit down, have a little bit of some cake and a cup of coffee there?
0: Right.
1: That's a great meeting place for a date. Yeah.
0: And not to scare you off, but I'm a great matchmaker. I'll come over and I'll ask some questions.
2: Right.
0: I'm nosy. I'll be right involved in that date. That'll be so fun for me.
1: That really is a clever place to, I never thought about
2: going to a
1: bakery.
2: Maybe you could do a speed dating night.
0: Oh, that's a great idea.
2: Wouldn't that be fun?
0: Rochelle, you got to be there for it.
2: 100% would love to do that.
1: Every single time you guys are together, we always come up with a crazy idea.

0: Yeah, we do.
1: Right, the barcode idea, all these different things. I mean, you guys are like the two of you together.
0: This is why we're not allowed to hang out together too much.
2: Yeah. And we'd be trouble, like out in public.
1: Yeah. Trouble. 732-774-4444. Are we getting any text messages in right now?
2: Yeah, please. We got several text messages. There was actually someone who texted and said that they at Choco Carousel did their daughter's wedding cake, and then she got a PhD, and they got these brain favors. They're like cookies, brain. I don't even know if it's a cookie or if it's like a piece
0: might
2: of
0: be chocolate. I think we've done chocolate brains, we've done cookie brains.
2: She got a PhD in neuropsychology, so then they did favors at Choco Carousel, and they were the hit of the party.
0: So fun.
1: Are you like, do you like doing wedding cakes?
0: Oh my gosh, I love wedding cakes. That's my favorite thing to do. Yeah. Absolutely.
2: You guys just did an amazing one that you've been showcasing on your Facebook that has like this burgundy ribbon going down the side with fresh flowers. And then on the side is my favorite part. There's a little doggy on the side. It's like a little chocolate doggy that has taken a bite out of the cake.
0: Yep. Those dogs are actually sculpted out of fondant and sugar, and our team is so creative, but people send us pictures of their pets and we're able to recreate them for the cake.
2: So cute. Such a personal little touch.
0: It is, and it's a great way to have your, like, you know, your fur baby as part of your day, because they can't always come and be there, so it's a great way to include them.
1: You know, if somebody is interested in having a wedding cake done by Choco Carousel, how long does it take? Like, how much of an advanced notice do you need to know to do a wedding cake? I would imagine that takes quite some time.
0: Yeah, I mean, people usually book 6 to 8 months before their wedding, just to make sure that they can get everything done and organized in time, and that they hold their spot. It depends on the time of year, but like September and October are busiest months of the year, so we usually book up for those very early. If you're having a January wedding, you have a little more leeway. There's a lot less of those.
1: Gotcha.
0: So it really depends on the time of the year, but 6 to 8 months is always going to be a safe bet.
1: Interesting. Huh, I never knew that. It just occurred to me. And I'm like, yeah, that's right. Choco Carousel. They do wedding cakes.
2: They do a lot of wedding cakes.
1: Yeah. I like it.
0: We're doing a lot this weekend, actually.
1: So one more time, let's wrap this up. So tell me one more time about this coming Saturday. Cake Slice Saturday. Tell me all about it again.
0: College football theme.
1: Yep.
2: Go Blue.
0: We have four cakes that we've selected.
1: Four Rutgers.
0: Voting is open for the people's choice. You pick the fifth cake.
1: Right.
0: Come in between 11 and 2. You can order one slice, two slices, or get the flight. That's what everybody does.
1: And again,
0: it's so
2: fun. I can't get the flight, though.
1: Explain the flight again.
0: The flight is all five cakes.
1: Yep.
0: One of each slice and two cups of coffee. So it's perfect. Everybody, your own, you share, you get a few for the table, whatever works for you. But it's a lot of fun. People come in, they BYOB. They sometimes bring games and cards to hang out. They like to post on Instagram while they're there. I like to get in those Instagrams. So get me involved if you're doing that. But
2: if you can't stay, you can order your cake slices to go.
0: Yes.
2: And you can bring them home. So it's not something, if you don't, you know, it's Saturday. Sometimes I know, like, the kids, they all have practice. They've got football games. They got stuff going on. So grab it. Take it to the field with you. And while you watch your kids play your little flag
0: football. Yeah, you can go right onto our website, chocolatecarousel.com, and you can order the flight to go. It comes with one of each slice and a little scorecard and some forks and napkins. And it's like everything you need to enjoy Cake Slice Saturday you can't be there in person.
1: One little question just occurred to me. You know, yesterday we had an influencer, I guess content creator, Foodaholic on. And there's a lot of these influencers that are, you know, eating in their cars. They try foods. Now, but Lisa, I haven't seen it. Have you already worked with any influencers, or are you not working with influencers?
2: She's an influencer.
1: No. Well, you're the face of the brand. Absolutely.
0: No.
1: But how do you feel about that? Being an owner of a small establishment, you know, your mom and dad's establishment there. What do you feel like?
0: Well, I love for people to come in and taste and write about it on their Instagram. Yes, I've worked with influencers.
1: Okay.
0: Especially for the CC Cake It kits when we were launching that. We had a lot of influencers to make a cake and post about it. But we have had people come into Cake Slice Saturday or just show up.
1: Gotcha.
0: We even had like the Munchmobile through the Star Ledger come.
1: Okay.
0: And come. Sometimes they don't tell me.
1: Yeah.
0: I don't know they're there.
1: Are you getting hit up with them? Like, are they trying to sell themselves to you? Do they charge you when they come in?
0: Yes, I mean, some people do, some people don't. You know, it just depends on their structure. But yeah, I welcome, especially collaborating. I love to collaborate.
1: Right.
0: Especially with Jersey people and just, you know, people from around the Jersey Shore.
2: Yeah.
0: It's so fun. We're all just trying to do our thing. So if we can help each other, that's great. Actually, mentioned really quick, we just collaborated with a local brewery and we made a tiramisu beer with them. So we love to work with other

0: small businesses. So
1: see, that was no lie. When you said collaboration, I was going to say, you know, I have heard of businesses collaborating. I was wondering what business that you've collaborated with recently.
0: Yeah, I mean, we're super easy to collaborate with because who doesn't love dessert? And it can almost fit into anything. Yeah. But we've done collaborations with a lot of businesses. We've done stuff with Me Moms.
1: Yeah.
0: We've done stuff with Bradley Brew Project. Mm-hmm. And this new beer is with Skinny Flowers.
1: Got it.
0: That's over there in Fort Monmouth. So, yeah.
2: I mean, a big one with the Count Basie last
0: year, too. Yes, we collaborate with Count Basie all the time. Yeah. Count Basie is amazing.
1: That's great.
0: We love to work with them as well. So, yeah, any small business that wants to collaborate with Chocolate Carousel, yeah, we'd love to hear you out.
1: I love it. There you go. It's Lisa, the owner of Chocolate Carousel.

0: Wait to have you back. I love having you.
1: Thanks for having me. See you guys this Saturday and wear your college football jerseys.
2: Yeah.
0: I couldn't have said it better myself. That is perfect.
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5: Southbound Jersey Turnpike, the inner roadway ramp to Interchange 11. There is apparently a bit of a problem there with an accident. The right lane going to be out of service as you get through that area. Now, elsewhere on the Turnpike, a lot of heavy traffic as you travel northbound from 12 right on up to 13A. If you're heading to the airport, you want to allow a little bit of extra time. And then also getting over to Staten Island, Gothels Bridge is a mess. Bumper-to-bumper traffic there. 287 is slow, leaving the Jersey Turnpike right up through Metuchen. If you're heading out onto Route 18, quite heavy and slow once you get north of the Turnpike, getting up into New Brunswick and then out onto Route 9. We're slow getting through Route 18. Getting better into the Collingwood Circle. Still some slow traffic. And then also, you know, the bridge over the Manasquan River may have been open because you've got delays on the northbound side coming out of Point Pleasant into Brielle. And Mass Transit's good. I'm Joe Nolan with Traffic, 107.1 The Boss.
6: Hey guys, very happy Thursday to you. We got humid, soupy weather on top of us. You know, gone are the beautiful, crisp, blue sky kind of days. Today, we're going to be a little bit more hazy, a little more cloud cover works in, and temperatures are back into the middle 80s. So the summer feels are certainly back with us. Tomorrow is very similar. Humidity will drop through the afternoon. Temperatures back in the 70s over the weekend. Chance of rain enters by Sunday. In the Norcast Weather Center, I'm Nor'easter Nick.
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2: Good morning. I'm Valerie Seagraves. Parents in Marlboro just want their children safe and are anxious when their kids have to walk along Tennant Road to get to their school bus stop, when last year, the stop, at least for this family, was almost right on their street.
3: There's a lot of traffic here. Their excuse is that they're trying to consolidate stops and reduce travel time, which I'm not sure how that's going to play out.
2: As News 12 reports, parents in the district are pushing a petition to make the stops and the walks to them safer. The community living in the cancer cluster in Keyport meeting last night tell me they believe the pathway to contamination lies in vapor intrusion into their homes, and that is not the same as soil contamination.
4: When the water gets really wet, rain, and it gets all soggy down there, and the water starts evaporating, it evaporates into your heating system and into the homes.
5: And you think that's how it...
4: We think that's number one pathway.
2: That's Sal Liguori, the man spearheading the community's effort to get the Arrow Marine dump site cleaned up, as well as the homes near the dump site where people can...

0: continued to get sick. Independent testing seems to show the vapor theory has legs. The state EPA continues to maintain there is no direct pathway from the dump to the homes. The DEP will host a community meeting next Tuesday, 5:30 p.m. at the high school. Not only are we known almost everywhere as the Garden State, we will soon be known as a dedicated germ hub. But that's a good thing. Reckitt, the maker of Lysol and Mucinex, is investing over $500 million in a new science and innovation center in Nutley to create its flagship germ hub. And this is state-of-the-art stuff. The center will focus on disinfection, microbiology, surface care, laundry care, and personal care. Research and collaboration from the hub will help get products out faster. And paint your own parking spot? How many of us have actually thought about doing that? It could cost you if you do. Local officials warning residents in Ship Bottom to stop painting their own spaces. The warning comes after borough officials noticed unauthorized markings on public streets and curbs that appear to be attempts to reserve or protect parking spots. Violations can range from disorderly persons offenses to third-degree crimes, depending on the extent of the damage. Penalties could include fines, restitution, and mandatory community service for graffiti removal. That's your news. I'm Valerie Seagraves on 107.1 The Boss.
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0: 107.1, it's the boss, 99.7 down in South Jersey. You guys are going to thank me for this one. Rochelle, you're going to thank me big time.
1: I am.
0: Did you know?
1: What?
0: Old Navy.
1: Yes.
0: Is having an insane clearance sale.
1: Don't even tell me that.
0: Yes, prices.
1: I love Old Navy.
0: Wait, you ready for this?
1: Yeah.
0: Prices up to 90% off.
1: What?
0: Yes. I'm not even kidding you.
1: You're telling me I can get flip-flops for 10 cents?
0: Old Navy is having a huge clearance sale with prices up to 90% off. They are talking about some serious wild markdowns on clothing and more. You could score $384.65 worth of stuff for just $51.
1: That's craziness.
0: Yep.
1: Is this online or
0: you have to
1: in
0: check
1: stores,
0: your local
1: or?
0: No, yeah, well, check your local store and online for clearance finds. 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
1: Okay.
0: So don't wait too long though.
1: Are you reading the email like verbatim right now?
0: I am actually.
1: Don't wait too long.
0: Right.
1: These prices won't last.
0: Yeah, so there you go. So I just felt like I would tell everybody, you know, especially since, honestly, bills, it's tight with everyone, you know?
1: It is, and I still think, you know, like a lot of people wait a little bit to go back to school shopping. I know I've done this before because it's like, what's the point of buying the kids hoodies and stuff right now?
0: Right.
1: Like, it's silly. So if you're still looking to go back to school shopping, my kids love Old Navy. It's one of the only stores I can get both of my kids' clothes in. I will have to say that. They don't advertise here. This is not, like, I just like Old Navy. I do.
0: Listen, I'm with you. I have nothing against Old Navy at all. I really like them as well.
1: Yeah.
0: And I think they have they sell really good clothes.
1: Yeah. They got good PJs.
0: And like there's one very close to my house.
1: Oh.
0: So I have to tell you, you know.
1: Yeah.
0: Oh, my God. I
1: might go. Dangerous.
0: Yes. Hey, listen. Friday is National Cheeseburger Day.
1: Yes.
0: And yesterday I put out the call to a burger place that would like to come on up here and feed us some cheeseburgers this coming Friday. Did we get any takers?
1: No.
0: Come on, Rochelle.
1: I'm telling you, it's too early for cheese. Nobody's putting on the grill at 6 a.m.
0: What are you talking about?
1: They're not doing it. I'm telling you.
0: So nobody said they want to come in and
1: feed
0: us cheeseburgers on Friday tomorrow.
1: Nope. Nobody wants to bring us free food, T.
0: That's crazy.
1: Sorry.
0: What? You come up here, you feed us, we give you free promotion to bring us cheeseburgers.
1: Nope.
0: There's got to be a local place that wants to bring us burgers. There has to be. I can't imagine that there isn't.
1: You might need to start making some calls after work today, T.
0: I got to make more calls. More calls.
1: Make all the calls.
0: My
1: all the
0: calls. God.
1: Hello.
0: I already had to call the sales team about sponsorships here. What's going on with that? And I got to make phone calls about the cheeseburgers.
1: You're basically a phone operator.
0: What am I doing? Doing everything around here.
1: That's what you do.
0: 732-774-4444. If you would like to come up here and give us cheeseburgers tomorrow for National Cheeseburger Day.
1: Just give them to us for free.
0: We'd love to
1: have
0: you.
1: We're not paying you.
0: You're not going to get paid. We will mention your place, please, and feed us cheeseburgers. I can't wait.
1: Okay.
0: All right, very good. Back to your music. Go to the phones right now and dial us up. All right, back to your music. It is 107.1 The Boss.

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0: 97.1 and 99.7. It's the boss. Good morning. Greg T in the morning with Rochelle. Rochelle, I got to tell you, it's not sitting well with me. I know we just got done talking about it, you know, Cheeseburger Friday, and I'm begging for someone to come up here. Please, we are looking for a cheeseburger place to come on up and feed our bellies, and then we will talk about you. It's, of course, Cheeseburger Friday tomorrow, and I'm going to be really upset if we don't get a cheeseburger. Hey, this is really good. Now, did you say that you watched it or you did not watch Tulsa King?
1: I did, yeah.
0: You did?
1: I did watch Tulsa King, yeah.
0: Okay.
1: And the new season's starting soon, right?
0: Yes, it is. Yeah. But how about this? Are you also familiar with they were going to do a spinoff called Frisco King?
1: No.
0: Okay, that's the one with Samuel Jackson.
1: Samuel L. Jackson?
0: Yes, because you know, he was just in the last one.
1: Yeah.
0: So the character, people loved him so much that they are now making Frisco King.
1: He was Russell, right?
0: That's right.
1: His character, yeah.
0: So there you go. So Frisco King, and it'll be a crossover. Sylvester Stallone will be in that one as well as the Tulsa King, like kind of introducing, you know, the audience to it, right? They're not just going to let him go here cold. He'll be a part of it.
1: And he was like an assassin, right?
0: That's right.
1: Yeah.
0: That's right.
1: That sounds good. Yeah. I will totally watch Samuel L. Jackson.
0: So that is expected to come on out on Paramount Plus in 2027.
1: Okay.
0: So there's still a couple
1: months away.
0: Something
1: to look forward to.
0: But it already has that big announcement there that Frisco King is definitely happening. Definitely.
1: Love that.
0: Now, are you a Little Debbie Hot Cocoa fan?
1: Little Debbie Hot Cocoa?
0: Well, you know, Little Debbie's makes those, you know, those really nice little sweets.
1: Yeah, I definitely like Little Debbie sweets. I don't know if I've ever had their hot cocoa.
0: Coming out now, Little Debbie hot cocoa with mini muffins.
1: Oh.
0: How about that? So instead of like marshmallows,

0: you're going to put little mini muffins in your hot cocoa.
1: Mm, I don't know how I feel about that.
0: What?
1: Maybe stick with the oatmeal cream pies and Swiss rolls.
0: It's going to be the little Debbie's.
1: I don't know if I want a muffin in my drink. It's going to get all gritty at the bottom.
0: No,
1: I don't
0: know. It's going to be chocolatey.
1: I don't know.
0: Oh, man.
1: You really think that sounds good?
0: Yeah.
1: Like if you put a muffin in there, isn't it going to get all crumbly and just sit at the bottom of your cup?
0: Listen, little Debbie's, they know what they're doing. They do.
1: I mean, I love a good oatmeal cream pie. I could eat that all day. The Swiss roll all day. Cosmic brownie all day. So maybe.
0: See?
1: Maybe. I
0: don't
1: know.
0: Look, as of right now, I'm doom scrolling. I'm so upset right now. You can get free burgers at Five Guys on Friday.
1: So why don't we, there's a Five Guys across the street. Why don't we just go then?
0: That's right, there is.
1: It's across the street.
0: You have to see free burgers.
1: But I bet it doesn't start until like noon because that's when people eat burgers.
0: You have to order it on the app.
1: Yeah, not at 6 a.m.
0: Code BOGO Burger.
1: Yep.
0: And then you get a free burger.
1: Okay, well, buy one, get one. You got to buy one to get one.
0: Everybody's doing this.
1: Yes.
0: Oh, my God. All right, back to your music. It's 107.1 The Boss. I'm so upset. Hey.

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1: Good morning.
2: What the hell are you doing? What the hell does that have to do with anything? Are they just wacky sounds, you know, to liven things up?
0: 107.1 The Boss and 99.7.

0: 97.1 and 99.7. It's the boss. It's Greg T in the morning with Rochelle. Rochelle just asked me a question. What?
1: I just got a news update, and I'm Googling it right now, that says the Chicago Bulls have officially named six-time NBA champion and franchise legend Michael Jordan as their new head coach.
0: Hold on. I'm going to ask ChatGPT.
1: Yeah.
0: Is Michael Jordan the new Chicago Bulls basketball coach?
1: That's got to be fake news, right? That's got to be fake. There's no way.
0: Is that fake news?
1: It's got to be fake
0: news. You are fake news.
1: It's from this site called Box Score PH. So it's not from ESPN. I don't believe it.
0: All right. So right now, okay, ChatGPT is saying no.
1: Okay.
0: Michael Jordan is not the new Chicago Bulls head coach.
1: I just can't imagine what he, first of all, he doesn't need the money. Why would he do that? Like,
0: right.
1: I know he likes to go out there and try baseball and stuff sometimes, but like, why? No, I can't. That's got to be fake.
0: Yeah, no. At least right now, I mean, I don't have it. I mean, what I'm saying is...
1: Who are these people that just write this crap? Like, there's a full article here that's like, the organization is determined to restore its championship culture by bringing back the greatest... Like, somebody spent the time or you whatever to write this, post it, and all of it is completely fake.
0: As Rochelle said, who writes this crap?
1: It just blows my mind that it's just put out there. And if you're one of those people who don't research, you're like, oh, yeah, Michael Jordan's a new head coach.
0: Who writes this crap? That's what Rochelle just said.
1: Why am I seeing it? I don't understand.
0: You know what? Let's get to the bottom of who writes this crap. It's a whole new segment.
1: I want to know.
0: We have a brand new segment with the show starting tomorrow. We're gonna be doing who writes this crap. It's a game. We're gonna bring it up. It's gonna be a fun game.
1: Yeah.
0: We'll play at 7:10 every day. Who writes this crap?
1: Yeah.
0: Good.
1: I've got many articles. Many articles.
0: We're going to read certain lines. You have to tell us who wrote that crap.
1: Well, just like you see all the time, they say celebrity death, and like they're not. Like, I saw one the other day, and it was like in memoriam to John Travolta, but like,
0: yeah,
1: really it was like his 26th anniversary. Like, they wrote a whole article making it look like John Travolta died.
0: Wow.
1: And he did. And it's, who writes this crap?
0: Who writes this crap? I'm telling Rochelle.
1: I can't.
0: I am so sad that we found this out right now at this late in the day. We got to bring this back tomorrow morning. I'm writing it down.
1: Absolutely ridiculous.
0: We have to bring it back. I really do believe this is a whole new segment. I swear. I'm not even kidding you. Who writes this crap?
1: I mean, it just around there, and then, you know, there are people who just read the headlines and they're like, oh no, this is absolutely true. And I'm like, no, it's not. Who writes this crap?
0: This is what they call radio gold.

0: gold. This is radio gold.
1: Ridiculous.
0: It just happened. It's natural. We're doing it tomorrow. Who writes this crap?
2: You better hope I'm in the same mood tomorrow, because I'm in a mood today, let me tell you.
0: I can't wait. I love that you just came up with that. Who writes this crap?
2: Who? Seriously, who?
0: I can't believe it. I'm so excited. All right, listen. Let's go play a song right now. Back to your music. But we gotta write this out. It's the 107.1, The Boss. Who writes this crap?
2: Who writes this crap?

0: 99.7 down South Jersey. Good morning. It is Greg T in the morning with Rochelle. Rochelle, look at that. We are out of here.
1: Woo!
0: Yes, yes, yes, yes, yes. So what are you going to do next?
1: What am I doing today?
0: You're going to study for your exam.
1: I'm going to study. I'm going to go home and I'm going to do more classwork and I'm going to study.
0: That's right. It's for your best benefit.
1: Yes.
0: That's right.
1: That's what I'm doing.
0: Exactly. All right. What else are you going
1: to
0: do?
1: I may have to take a little nap today. I know you hate when I say that, but because there is a football game on tonight at 8:15 that I do plan on staying up for. So I'm going to do that.
0: Oh.
1: Yes. And then I don't know what.
0: That's right. You got the big game. Detroit taking on Buffalo.
1: And they're both my teams. So I feel a little conflicted here. So.
0: Right. Because you got one from the AFC, one from the NFC. So you could do that. You could root for both teams.
1: I know. And I just love Josh Allen, like, as a human being. So I'm a little conflicted either way, no matter the outcome. I'll be happy. I guess that's one of the benefits there.
0: All right. Now, and so are we taking the bet? Again?
1: Yeah, but I don't know who I want. I don't know if right. I can take the bet. That's right, the thing. Okay. Because I'm all like, right. I win either way.
0: Okay. Very good. Gotcha.
1: I love them both. I do.
0: All right. Well, there you go, guys. That does it. So it is a Thursday. Tomorrow's the Friday show.
1: Woo!
0: Cannot wait. Another big thanks to Lisa from Chocolate Carousel for coming in here and feeding
1: us
0: all these goodies.
1: Always.
0: We love Lisa. We love all the goodies. So good. And guys, honestly, go check out Chocolate Carousel right in Wall, New Jersey. Oh, my goodness gracious. So delicious. All right, though, until tomorrow. Tomorrow, we have another guest. We have the CEO of Manasquan Bank coming in tomorrow.
1: Yes,
0: wow.
1: Yeah.
0: I mean, that's...
1: Big time.
0: Right.
1: I might have to put real pants on.
0: Yeah, we want to get dressed up for this. I mean, the CEO, this is big time. So that'll be interesting tomorrow. I wonder if he's going to do shout with us.
1: We could make them.
0: You know, like, do CEOs do CEOs?
1: Yes,
0: show?
1: I told you this before. I feel like CEOs are partiers.
0: Yeah,
1: they just are, yeah.
0: All right.
1: Yeah.
0: Well, till tomorrow, we are out of here, guys. And thank you guys very much for, making us your new number one morning show. We do.

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107.1 The Boss. It's Michelle at Work Friday Eve. I'm popping in a little early. Got a text message from Bill in Whiting. Said, hey, Michelle, can you play OAR since I'm going to the show tonight at the PNC Bank Arts Center? Sure, you're Shattered on 107.1 The Boss.

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Green Day and REO Speedwagon coming up within 15 minutes. What a feeling to be closer to the weekend. Irene Cara on The Boss.

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9: 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Brighten up your workday with a delicious gift box from Chocolate Carousel and Wall. It's our way of saying thanks for listening to 1071 The Boss. 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And there's no harm in nominating yourself. It's time to huddle up with 1071 The Boss for the 1071 The Boss $10,000 Football You Pick'em Challenge. 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
6: Jersey weather.
0: Nor'easter Nick's latest forecast for Friday Eve on this Jersey. Beautiful afternoon, sunshine, highs in the lower 80s. Great day for the beach. Tonight, mostly cloudy. There is a slight chance of showers in the evening, but that's after midnight. Otherwise, humid, lows in the upper 60s. Perfect if you're going to the PNC Bank Arts Center for OAR. And Gavin DeGraw, also on that bill. That's in Homedale tonight. Friday, mostly sunny, humid with highs around 80. It is 76 in Allenhurst, 77 in Toms River, and 76 Boss HQ.

1071, the boss is Michelle. Think you missed your chance to get a $50 gift card to Posilipo Italian Restaurant and Bar in Oakhurst this morning? You got another chance with Greg T in the morning with Michelle after 7. Play real or fake Friday morning to win. 1071, the boss.

1071, the Boston 99.7 FM. It's Michelle Amabile at work. Calendar still says summer, but you know we're close to fall when the watermelon bins now have pumpkins in them at the grocery store, right? 6 weeks to Halloween. Time to get out those giant skeletons. I'll be honest, they've been out since last year. 1071, the Boss.

0: 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Anywhere on that free Boss app. It's Michelle Amabile, former American Idol judge Paula Abdul. I wonder if she's going to be making the trek to Georgia when American Idol starts taping there. I still can't believe American Idol is leaving California. You're going to Hollywood. No, no, wait, you're going to Atlanta. Doesn't have quite the same impact, does it? But we'll see. And this is why we can't have nice things. You had one job, People Magazine. One job. Do you follow People Magazine on Instagram? They had a post with Dancing with the Stars. It says, Guillermo Diaz in his ballroom era. The scandal star. I'm just going to stop right there. It's Guillermo Rodriguez on Dancing with the Stars. Guillermo Diaz is not dancing on Dancing with the Stars. Two different Guillermos. The intern at People just mixed it up. You see, you had one job. One job, and you blew it. You know, I find these all the time. If you see anything like that on Instagram, feel free to text me at 732-774-4444, and we shall roast them together. Still to come in the next 15 minutes, we've got a woman that's going to be opening the Video Music Awards, and that's coming up.
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107.1 The Boss. It's Michelle at work. Madonna is going to be opening the MTV Video Music Awards on September 27th. It's her first appearance on the show in 23 years. Confessions 2, that album is doing great. She's got 11 VMA nominations. Remember the first time you saw her? Yeah, rolling around in that wedding dress. 107.1 The Boss.

Playing classic hits for Shrewsbury. We just played Cher, thinking about the late Bob Mackie, who died the day of the Emmys, the day of an awards show. It almost feels appropriate. I expect a full tribute at the Oscars. I expect Cher to do it. Coming up this hour, Bon Jovi, Taylor Swift, Corey Hart right now on The Boss.

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7: Nor'easter Knicks. Friday Eve forecast for this Jersey. Partly sunny today, high near 82. Slight chance of showers before 11 o'clock tonight, then a chance of showers after 1 a.m. Mostly cloudy with a low around 68. Friday, chance of showers for your Friday morning commute before 7 a.m., then mostly cloudy, gradually becoming sunny, high near 81. Friday night, mostly clear during the early evening, then mostly cloudy with a low around 61. It is looking good tonight if you're going to the PNC Bank Arts Center for OAR, Gavin DeGraw, and Lisa Loeb is on that bill, as well as KT Tunstall. That's a great bill. It's going to be a good time tonight in Homedale. And you're looking good for tailgating. It is 79 in Allenwood and Point Pleasant in Boss HQ.

107.1, the Boss Michelle at work. Today's amusement from the New York Post: as a shoplifter, her mugshot looks exactly like Jennifer Lopez, Jenny from the Jail Block. 107.1, the Boss.

0: Mahomes, Chiefs, 31 years old today. For his birthday, he's not playing tonight. Lions are playing tonight. You could pick them tonight with the 107.1 The Boss, $10,000. You pick them challenge. Also celebrating birthdays today, our very own rocker, Constantine Maroulis. He is 51. Maybe he'll be visiting American Idol in Georgia this year. Jimmy Johnson, one of the top drivers in NASCAR's 51. Vinny from Naughty by Nature's 56. Dougie Fresh, human beatbox. He is 60. Kyle Chandler is 61. Coach Taylor, Friday Night Lights. Also, happy birthday, Elmo. Elmo. You know, he's not three. Kevin Clash is 66 today. Rita Rudner, 73. Stressa look great. On what? On fire? It always looks better on. Best joke ever. Happy birthday, Elvira, Mistress of the Dark, 75. We're getting into her season. Chocolate Carousel, cakes for all. Lisa from Chocolate Carousel was in this morning with Greg T in the Morning with Rochelle talking about cake slice Saturdays. And we have free Chocolate Carousel goodies for you if you are the 107.1 The Boss business of the day. We don't have a business yet, so go sign up at 107.1theboss.com. 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We've got a woman performing on the sand on Saturday, kicking things off next.
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Happy birthday, Patrick.

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2: Good afternoon. I'm Valerie Seagraves. The community living in the cancer cluster in Keyport meeting last night tell me they believe the pathway to contamination lies in vapor intrusion into their homes. And that is not the same as soil contamination.
3: When the water gets really wet, rain, and it gets all soggy down there, and the water starts evaporating, it evaporates into your heating system and into the homes.
4: And you think that's how it...
3: We think that's number one pathway.
2: That's Sal Liguori, the man spearheading the community's effort to get the Aero Marine dump site cleaned up and the homes near the dump site, where the people continue to get sick, cleaned as well. Independent testing seems to show the vapor theory has legs. The state EPA continues to maintain there is no direct pathway from the dump to the homes. Superstorm Sandy, a prime example of how radio saves lives. In Washington, Congressman Frank Pallone sees his bill pass the House and now move to the Senate. The AM Radio for Every Vehicle Act of 2025 was introduced in response to automakers removing AM radios from new vehicles. As NJ.com reports, Superstorm Sandy caused massive power outages across New Jersey and parts of the Mid-Atlantic. Pallone has argued that eliminating AM radio could limit public access to emergency information and alerts. The change of ferry service in Belford is now in full swing. New York Waterway back at the dock after once having transported commuters out of Monmouth County for nearly 20 years before C Street came in. You can't please everyone, but riders tell News 12 they are optimistic.
5: Sometimes I leave early to do deployments at night, so I'll be taking earlier ferries home.
6: I would like to see some later ferries. I take the ferry out of Jersey City, last ferry's at 6:30.
2: 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And no surprise to anyone that owns a Golden. In San Diego, a home invasion is captured on camera, shows an intruder using a ladder to break in, making himself comfortable on the couch with a snack from the fridge. And then video from NBC4 shows the moment the homeowner's golden retriever comes out from under the dining room table.
7: Not once, not twice, but three different times, Nash simply brings the intruder a toy. Even as police arrived, he's unfazed, grabbing his toy to greet the officers.
2: All's well that ends well, at least for Nash and his family. Police got the perp, and Nash got a belly rub. That's your Boss News Update. I'm Valerie Seagraves. Nor'easter Nick's latest forecast is next on 107.1 The Boss and 99.7.
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9: Nor'easter Nick's latest forecast for the rest of this Jersey. Looks like a beautiful afternoon on our Friday Eve. Partly sunny, highs in the low to mid 80s. Tonight, mostly cloudy. Slight chance of showers in the evening, then a chance of showers after midnight. Humid with lows in the upper 60s. Good night for a concert. 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Friday, mostly sunny and a high in the lower 80s. It's 79 in Spring Lake. We're at 3rd and Morris. On Saturday will be the Spring Lake Italian Festival. Weather's looking good for Saturday for that. 81 Lanoka Harbor and 80 Boss HQ. It's Michelle. It is time for lunch. Slam that laptop shut. It's after 12. Got classic hits. More 52 minutes of music this hour.

that's a mighty long time. But I'm here to tell you, there's something else. The afterworld. A world of never-ending happiness. You can always see the sun. Day or night.

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What am I cooking up? How about free concert tickets? Almost Queen with the Super 70s Rock Show. You remember them as Super Trans Am. This show is happening at the Wellmont Theater in Montclair, December 5th. That's right. We're getting you into the holiday season. These tickets are going on sale Friday, 10 a.m., but I have got a free pair of tickets for you right now, and I am looking for caller number 10, 732-774-4444. Almost Queen, December 5th. Good luck. The Boss.

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0: 107.1 The Bus. Let's hope that there's no rain on Sunday when the Goo Goo Dolls take the stage at Sea Here Now. I'm thinking ahead to December and snow and almost queen at the Wellmont. Caller 10, hi.
1: Hi, it's Joan.
0: Hi, Joan. Where are you calling from?
1: I'm calling from Cedar Grove, New Jersey.
0: Congratulations, Joan, from Cedar Grove, New Jersey. You've got holiday plans. Well, the Christmas season, December, I consider that the holiday plans.
1: Yes, that definitely.
0: Yep, so you're going to the Wellmont Theater in Montclair December 5th with Almost Queen and the Super 70s Rock Show. I'm sure they're going to have a Christmas tree in the lobby. You could take a picture.
1: I'm sure. Thank you so much. Awesome.
0: And who will rock you?
1: Who will rock you? Queen will rock me. Almost Queen will rock me.
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1071, The Boss. Not queen, but almost queen. Just as good as Queen. Wellmont Theater, Montclair, December 5th with the Super 70s Rock Show. 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

0: 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And the 1071 The Boss business of the day is made possible by our good friends at Chocolate Carousel. And this morning you might have heard Lisa from Chocolate Carousel with Greg T in the morning with Rochelle talking about Cake Slice Saturday. She also made a beautiful cake for John. That's Rochelle's boyfriend. She can make a great cake for you, and you could try out the goods every day by entering to win the 1071 The Boss Business of the Day. Today's Business of the Day winner is Margaret at Triad Sourcing in Long Branch. We're going to send you a tasty tray of treats with the 1071 The Boss roadies in the 1071 The Boss van. Get you a 1071 The Boss t-shirt as well. Enjoy the chocolate-covered pretzels and the chocolate-covered cookies and the cake pops and the tasty treats. It's just all delicious. Thank you, Chocolate Carousel, Belmar Boulevard in Ball. Still to come in the next 15 minutes, I've got more dessert, courtesy of Froyo Frozen Yogurt, Froyo Cafe in Manalapan. And what's your favorite color? Is it pink? Got her coming up.
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3: 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They're very involved in the community. And I've got gift cards for you all this week. But first, let's do one for the weekend. It's not the weekend yet. I know Thursday night, though, a lot of people treat that like the beginning of the week, and especially when football's back, Lions versus the Bills. So let's do this one for Friday Eve, Jersey. This is Todd Rundgren and Bang the Drum All Day, because who wants to work? 107.1 The Boss.

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Right now they've got the pumpkin with the cake batter. 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

0: 97.1 The Bus. Bruno Mars. Bruno, come back. Show was amazing. That's Risk It All. Let's go to the phones. Who's this?
1: Amy.
0: Amy, where are you calling from?
1: North Plainfield.
0: Amy, congratulations. You are caller number 10. You have got yourself a gift card for Froyo Cafe in Manalapan. You've got yourself a gift card for Froyo.
1: That's so awesome.
0: Enjoy. And what's your favorite flavor?
1: Thank you. Chocolate.
0: Chocolate. Well, they've got chocolate. And they've got cake batter. They've got pistachio. And Froyo, very involved in the Manalapan community. And they're going to be at Monster Mania October 23rd, Manalapan Recreation Center. And that's going to have inflatables, live performances, a pumpkin patch, a haunted trail, you know, and Froyo's just in the center of all of it. Congratulations to everyone who's Jersey's classic concert connection.
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2: Jersey weather.
3: Nor'easter next. Latest forecast for Friday Eve, Jersey. Just a gorgeous day. Partly sunny, highs in the low to mid-80s. Tonight, mostly cloudy. Slight chance of showers in the evening, then a chance of showers after midnight. Humid, highs in the upper 60s. Looking good for your show tonight at the PNC Bank Arts Center in Homedale if you're going to see OAR, Gavin DeGraw, Katie Tunstall, and Lisa Loeb. Friday, mostly sunny, highs in the lower 80s. Friday night, partly cloudy, and lows in the upper 50s. It is 84 in Freehold, 81 Forked River, 82 Los HQ.

0: 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Just got the nicest text message. Hello, The Boss. Today I received the business of the day. Wonderful box of treats from Chocolate Carousel. Everyone on my floor truly enjoyed them. Thank you so much for dropping them off at JSUMC Hackensack Meridian Ackerman 4 East Cardiac Diagnostic. Big shout out to your radio station, The Boss. That note came from Holly. Glad you enjoyed, Holly. People really do win here at 107.1 The Boss. 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Still to come in the next 15 minutes. I know Halloween's coming up, but somebody is starting to defrost. She's next.
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playing classic hits for Seaside, where the Semper Five will be taking place on Saturday. Still to come this hour, we hear from Bon Jovi, Maroon 5, and this is Chicago on 107.1 The Boss.

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17: Nor'easter Nick's local summer forecast for Friday Eve, Jersey. Just gorgeous today. Absolutely beautiful. And here's something fun. If you're heading to the beach, the water temperature is nice and warm. It's like 74 degrees. How about that? And we have highs in the low to mid 80s. And it's mid 60s tonight. Going to be a good night. A little humid, maybe a chance of rain later. It's a good night for the PNC Bank Arts Center. And all the fun happening with OAR tonight. And the weekend, we're looking ahead. We're keeping an eye on Saturday and Sunday for C here now. I know that Sunday looks like the wetter day. Saturday looks good. You never know. That could change. Friday, mostly sunny and humid with highs around 80.

97.1, The Boss, 99.7 FM, anywhere on that free Boss app. It's Michelle Amabile. It's your new favorite morning show, Greg T in the Morning with Rochelle. We know there's other morning shows. We don't care about them. Why care about them when we've got the best one? You never know who Greg T is going to have in the morning. We've had Foodaholic in. We've had many different influencers. Lisa from Chocolate Carousel. And fun games after 7. 107.1, The Boss.

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107.1 The Boss and 99.7 FM anywhere on that Bree Boss app. All summer long, it never ends at the shore. Local summer. So what are you doing tonight? Where are you going to go watch football? Are you playing the 107.1 The Boss $10,000 Football You Pick 'em Challenge? 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You make your picks for the weekends. You know, you could win money, restaurant gift cards. Could be in it for the big cash for the big game on Valentine's Day. All the details at 1071theboss.com. Where the winning never stops. Like Greg T in the Morning with Rochelle. They've got your restaurant gift card. $50 for Posilipo Italian Restaurant and Bar in Oakhurst. And you never know who's going to be stopping in to hang out with Greg T in the Morning with Rochelle. The CEO of Manasquan Bank is going to be in tomorrow morning.

0: Will T be dressing up? Find out tomorrow. Come back tomorrow. 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
0: Hey, it's Michelle Amabile from 107.1 The Boss. 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
1: 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The Boss is playing classic hits and more.

1071 The Boss. Still summer, not fully yet until her birthday, Joan Jett. It's Michelle Alvine on the scene up next. Foreplay at 4 coming up. Billy Joel on The Boss.

On the scene. Playing classic hits and more for Cranberry. You knew at some point during the Emmy Awards the other night Taylor Swift was going to show up. That was a cool skit right on the set of SVU. Like that. Here's Opalite on The Boss. I had a

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Here's the original Spice Girls on The Boss.

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2: 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Harris Dickinson and Marissa Abella are reading it to you on Audible. 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You can't bear it any longer. 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Jersey
3: weather. Nor'easter Nix, latest forecast, sun clouds, 82 today. Clouds tonight, 69. Friday, sun and clouds and 82. Ocean Gate has 79. Dorothy, 80. It's 79 at Boss HQ.

0: on the Boss. 99.7 South Jersey and the free Boss app. What's up? Levine on the scene, home to Greg T. and Rochelle, right here tomorrow morning after 6 again. And Valerie Seagraves on News. Val recommended a cool place on Main Street in Asbury Park to me. Johnny Mac House of Spirits. Got the train set going around the walls there and skee ball on the back. Supposedly you get a free pizza with a drink purchase. Is that still going on over there?
1: I'm holding on your rope, got me 10 feet off the ground.

0: 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Hi, it's Al Levine on the scene. Upworthy's come up with a list of questions that supposedly will help people fall madly in like with you. Try them out. See how they work. Here's one. What's something you're good at but don't like doing? Ask that to somebody at the bar tonight. Has someone made you laugh lately? What happened? Well, that could be embarrassing, right? I don't know. Is there something you'd like to learn how to do?
1: Like go out with a real guy like me.
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2: Good afternoon. I'm Hunter Farman with your 4 o'clock Boss News Update. The man accused of murdering his wife at their Barnegat home earlier this month reportedly confessed to the killing and told investigators, quote, she deserved it. This from NJ.com, 67-year-old William Garvin is said to have suffocated his spouse after she drained their backyard fish pond, with authorities later adding that the two had been estranged for years despite still living together. Garvin is being held in the Ocean County Jail and is expected to appear in court tomorrow. It was a packed house in Monmouth County, and for a very important reason.
3: Members of the community living in the cancer cluster in Keyport meeting last night tell me they believe the pathway to contamination lies in vapor intrusion into their homes, and that is not the same as soil contamination.
4: When the water gets really wet, rain, and it gets all soggy down there, and the water starts evaporating, it evaporates into your heating system and into the homes.
5: And you think that's how it...
4: We think that's number one pathway.
3: That's Sal Liguori, the man spearheading the community's effort to get the Arrow Marine dump site cleaned up, as well as the homes near the dump site where people continue to get sick. Independent testing seems to show the vapor theory has legs. The state EPA continues to maintain there is no direct pathway from the dump to the homes.
2: That's Valerie Seagraves. Well, if you've tried to buy tickets recently to see the defending champion New York Knicks next season, you're not crazy. Those ticket prices actually were too high. The team said today that they are temporarily pausing ticket sales after an error caused them to be listed for much higher than the anticipated 12% increase compared to last year. Those who may have already purchased tickets but were overcharged can expect that they'll be refunded the difference. And health officials in Middlesex County are again reminding residents to be on alert after another wild animal tested positive for rabies, now the fourth confirmed case in the county this year. It was a skunk this time, found on the campus of Rutgers near Bartlett and Sicard Streets on Monday. There have been no reports of transmission to humans, though officials are urging residents to make sure that their pets are up to date on their rabies vaccinations. Now with your latest forecast, here's Nor'easter Nick.
6: Hey, good afternoon, everybody. Be on the lookout for a couple spotty showers out there. There's nothing big, nothing too terribly organized, but we are a bit on the unsettled side. Temperatures are holding steady in the low to mid-80s, and it's very humid. Tomorrow gets a little bit better. Saturday's nice. Sunday brings our next chance of organized rain. In the Norcast Weather Center, I'm Nor'easter Nick.
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1: Jersey traffic and weather
0: together.
2: And as you begin your Thursday afternoon commute, just be aware that there is a malfunctioning traffic light out on 18 northbound, south of West Ferris Street in East Brunswick. One right lane of three is closed, and definitely use caution if you're out there. Look both ways and all that. Everything else right now looking just fine. Monmouth, Ocean, Middlesex counties, no big issues to report. There is some construction out on Route 36. I guess this must have just started. It's going to be southbound from Long Branch Avenue to Florence Avenue. Actually, it's in both directions between those two spots. The right shoulder is going to be closed there until 6 a.m. next May. So heads up there. I'm Hunter Farman with traffic, 107.1 The Boss.
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7: 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It's National Professional House Cleaners Day, a dedicated day to honor the hard work, skills, and values of residential cleaning professionals. So it's all about cleaning the house. Let's get on Loggins and Messina with a song you probably haven't heard in ages. House on Pooh Corner. Yeah, songs that have to do with the house today. 4Play, The Boss.

0: 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Number 3.
1: Well, that was different, wasn't it? We're doing a 4Play on houses today because it's National Professional House Cleaners Day. This would be kind of bad if you were cleaning the house and something happened, like an explosion, maybe a lithium battery gone bad. It's talking heads. You know, I shouldn't be talking about this. I'm cursing myself right now. Burning down the house, it's song 3.

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2: So it's National Professional House Cleaners Day. 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Our house in the middle of the street. 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Madness. 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
0: 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So we're playing a bunch of songs about houses. About the pink ones, John Mellencamp on The Boss.

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0: together.
2: 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Well, there's just a little bit of buildup out on the parkway northbound near the Toms River Toll Plaza. Nothing terrible at this point, so you're not going to be slowed down for long, but that's something for us to keep our eye on for you as we continue on through the afternoon. And then they're also still dealing with that malfunctioning traffic light on 18 northbound, south of West Ferris Street in East Brunswick. One right lane remains closed there. And then we just have some construction. 9 southbound between Route 79 in Freehold and Alexander Avenue in Howell. The right shoulder is going to be closed there until 5. I'm Hunter Farman with Traffic, 1071 The Boss.

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Nor'easter Nick's latest forecast, sun clouds 82 the remainder of today. Clouds tonight 69. Friday looks okay, sun clouds 82. Oceanport has 80, Egg Harbor Township 80, it's 80 at Boss HQ. Classic Hits. Future.

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1071 The Boss, 99.7 South Jersey, and of course the free Boss app. What's up, Lovino the Senior, in a smoky bar? You can just picture this, right? And the music is coming out of the speakers, and you're like, who is that singing? Is that Natalie Merchant? I can't see. There's some guy with a hat on in the front row. The nerve. Take me.

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2: Jersey traffic and weather
1: together.
3: Still looking at a little bit of buildup out on the parkway northbound near the Toms River Toll Plaza. Nothing terrible, just be prepared to tap the brakes a little bit. You've also got some delays coming off the parkway northbound in Wall Township, and then coming off of 18 southbound out to 138. Those delays look to be volume related, but we really see this stuff every day, so that really shouldn't be surprising. Delays on 35 southbound from Allaire Avenue to Atlantic Avenue in Wall Township. All lanes are open there. Everything else right now in Monmouth, Ocean, Middlesex County is looking ordinary. No big issues to report. I'm Hunter Farman with Traffic, 107.1 The Boss.

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2: Good afternoon. I'm Hunter Farman with your 5 o'clock Boss News Update. Beach sweeps had been underway in Belmar following reports of syringes washing up on the shore of its beaches yesterday during high tide, just a few weeks after Manasquan experienced the same. The State Department of Environmental Protection told NJ.com that the debris included syringes used for home care and are consistent with materials discharged in sewer overflows during heavy rainfall. If you find hazardous debris on your local beach, you should call that town's police department to report it. Ocean County native Ryan Lasco is headed home from a rehab facility just 2 months after the Athletics minor league prospect was involved in a terrifying in-game collision.
3: Dreiling swings and clubs it into right center field. Taylor cutting over. He dives. Both outfielders collide. Oh, no. It rolls back to the warning track. Oh, no. Lasco and Taylor dove headfirst into one another in right center field.
2: The former Jackson Memorial and Rutgers baseball standout was left paralyzed by the incident, suffering major injury to his spinal cord. Though his News 12 notes, Lasco says he's beginning to regain sensation in his legs and feet. Doctors are

0: optimistic that with time and physical therapy, the 24-year-old can make a full recovery and walk again. Amazon is giving its hourly warehouse workers a slight raise ahead of the holiday season, increasing their minimum starting wage to at least $20 an hour effective later this month. The average pay across all warehouse employees is expected to increase to about $24 an hour and more than $32 when factoring in benefits. All Amazon employees are set to receive additional benefits too, including 10% off on groceries and essentials online and a 20% discount at physical Whole Foods locations beginning October 1st. And police in Manchester are actively searching for a missing resident who they say hasn't been seen since the beginning of this month. 31-year-old Dylan Popper, 5'10" and 170 pounds with blonde hair and blue eyes, may have traveled south to Washington, D.C., reports News 12, based on information that has been collected during an investigation. Those with information on his whereabouts are asked to contact the Manchester PD. 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
1: I really don't see any issues on your evening commute. Outside of a couple spotty showers out there, just be weather aware. You might be dodging some raindrops at times. Temperatures are going to be heading down into the lower 70s tonight. Then tomorrow, middle 80s again. Humidity gradually drops. Saturday's pleasant upper 70s. Sunday brings in a chance of rain. In the Norcast Weather Center, I'm Nor'easter Nick.
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3: Jersey traffic and weather
2: together.
0: Well, we're still dealing with delays out on the parkway southbound, north of 82A and 37 West in Toms River, to south of 80 in Beechwood. And then again now from north of 91BA in Wall to south of 89A in Lakewood. Also in Middlesex County, you've got delays parkway northbound, north of the Colonia Service Area, out towards exit 140 in Union. So that's really the worst of it out there right now. Also have a crash with injuries, 138 westbound near Marconi Road in Wall. One right lane and the right shoulder are closed. And then we just have some delays out on Route 35 southbound from Allaire Road to Atlantic Avenue in Wall Township. All lanes are open there. I'm Hunter Farman with traffic, 107.1 The Boss.
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4: And the music variety.

I remember it like it was just yesterday. Wait, what are we thinking about here? On the scene. Playing classic hits more for Brielle. I think we're going back to early 90s for this. Is it 92? Okay, let me remember that again. CeCe Peniston. Cool song. It's called Finally. It's on The Boss.

107.1 The Boss, 99.7 South Jersey, and of course the free Boss app. Ooh, spooky time is coming. Six Flags Jackson's Fright Fest starts on Friday. Four new haunted mazes, a nighttime roller coaster ride, and Dead Man's Party, just to name a couple of things. Close.

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0: together.
2: And traffic on 1071 The Boss is brought to you by ACI Medical and Dental School, a new beginning in healthcare in 5 months, located at 215 Broad Street in Eatontown and at aci.edu. Still have some delays on the parkway southbound, north of 91 BA in Wall Township to south of 89A in Lakewood, and then again southbound north of 82A and 37 West in Toms River, down towards exit 80 in Beechwood. Those delays are both volume related. And then as you get into Middlesex County, you've got delays on the parkway northbound north of the Colonia service area in Woodbridge out to exit 140 in Union. All lanes are open there. However, that is a 7 mile delay. Route 18 in Middlesex County, you've got delays southbound north of George Street in New Brunswick out towards Eggers Street in East Brunswick. All lanes open there as well. I'm Hunter Farman with Traffic, 1071 The Boss.

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10: 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It's our way of saying thanks for listening to 1071 The Boss. Teachers, have you thought about all the things you could buy for your classroom if you had a little extra cash? 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And there's no harm in nominating yourself. It's time to huddle up with 1071 The Boss for the 1071 The Boss $10,000 Football You Pick'em Challenge. 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

107.1 The Boss. The station you hear everywhere. Jersey's own 107.1 The Boss. Heck, you could have listened to us in Lynchburg, Virginia. The weekend they had the Elvis Presley Festival. Yeah, we missed this thing. Finalists go on to Graceland to show off their Elvis Presley best. Yeah, it's a real thing. They must have sold out of polyester jackets and hair gel that weekend.

1071 The Boss. 99.7 South Jersey. Oh, Sheila, what beautiful eyes you have. What an amazing playlist you're playing. Where'd you get that? Oh, 1071 The Boss.

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0: together.
2: Well, we now have what I would call major delays on the parkway, and they are really, really bad. Delays southbound, south of 98 in Wall to 82 in Toms River. All lanes are open. That is a 14-mile delay. Also, parkway southbound north of 91BA in Wall to south of 89A in Lakewood, a 6-mile delay there. And then the parkway northbound north of the Colonia Service Area in Woodbridge to exit 140 in Union. All lanes are open. That's a 7-mile backup. We have a disabled truck on the turnpike in the outer roadway northbound north of Interchange 9 and Route 18 in New Brunswick. One center lane is blocked. And there's a crash out on Route 9 southbound north of Route 35 in South Amboy. One right lane is closed there. I'm Hunter Farman with Traffic 107.1 The Boss.
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2: Good evening. I'm Hunter Farman with your 6 o'clock Boss News Update. The man accused of murdering his wife at their Barnegat home earlier this month reportedly confessed to the killing and told investigators, quote, she deserved it. This from NJ.com. 67-year-old William Garvin is said to have suffocated his spouse after she drained their backyard fish pond, with authorities later adding that the two had been estranged for years despite still living together. Garvin is being held in the Ocean County Jail and is expected to appear in court tomorrow. It was a packed house in Monmouth County, and for a very important reason.
3: Members of the community living in the cancer cluster in Keyport meeting last night tell me they believe the pathway to contamination lies in vapor intrusion into their homes, and that is not the same as soil contamination.
4: When the water gets really wet, rain, and it gets all soggy down there, and the water starts evaporating, and

0: sprays into your heating system and into the homes.
1: And you think that's how it...
0: We think that's number one pathway.
2: That's Sal Liguori, the man spearheading the community's effort to get the Arrow Marine dump site cleaned up, as well as the homes near the dump site where people continue to get sick. Independent testing seems to show the vapor theory has legs. The state EPA continues to maintain there is no direct pathway from the dump to the homes.
3: That's Valerie Seagraves. Well, if you've tried to buy tickets recently to see the defending champion New York Knicks next season, you're not crazy. Those ticket prices actually were too high. The team said today that they are temporarily pausing ticket sales after an error caused them to be listed for much higher than the anticipated 12% increase compared to last year. Those who may have already purchased tickets but were overcharged can expect that they'll be refunded the difference. And health officials in Middlesex County are again reminding residents to be on alert after another wild animal tested positive for rabies, now the fourth confirmed case in the county this year. It was a skunk this time, found on the campus of Rutgers near Bartlett and Sicard Streets on Monday. There have been no reports of transmission to humans, though officials are urging residents to make sure that their pets are up to date on their rabies vaccinations. Now with your latest forecast, here's Nor'easter Nick.
4: Overnight, low temperatures are not going to be nearly as comfortable as the past couple nights. We'll drop down to around 70 degrees because of the higher humidity. That humidity drops gradually through the day on your Friday. Saturday looks good. Sunday brings us a chance of scattered rain. In the Norcast with the Center, I'm Nor'easter Nick.
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6: Jersey traffic and weather
5: together.
3: Hey, do yourself a favor and stay off the parkway southbound. We've got major delays south of exit 98 in Wall, down to exit 82 and Route 37 east in Toms River. All lanes are open. That is a 14-mile delay due to volume. We also have delays northbound, north of the Colonia service area in Woodbridge to exit 140 in Union, a 7-mile delay there. Also still dealing with the disabled truck on the turnpike in the outer roadway northbound, north of Interchange 9 and Route 18 in New Brunswick. All lanes are open now. That vehicle is out on the right shoulder. Just use a little bit of caution. Also have delays on Route 18 southbound, north of George Street in New Brunswick, out towards Eggers Street in East Brunswick. All lanes open there as well. I'm Hunter Farman with Traffic, 107.1 The Boss.
7: Well, hello there. It's Al Levine on the scene playing classic hits and more, at least 52 minutes of music this hour. Let's get it started with MJ.

on the scene. Playing classic hits and more for Clifford. You're getting psyched for NFL football again this weekend. Jets, Giants, Eagles all won. Can they follow up? Jets are home for Green Bay. Giants in L.A. Monday night. The Eagles play the Titans on Sunday at 1.

107.1 The Boss, 99.7 South Jersey. And of course, the Boss app is always free. How about this for free? Dinner out at Facilipo Italian Restaurant and Bar in Oakhurst. Greg T and Rochelle have that to give away tomorrow morning after 6. If you want to see what's on the menu, check out Facilipo Italiana Cuisine.com. There it is. You try saying that when you got chicken marsala in your mouth.

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2: 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Well, no matter how you slice it, it is not a good evening on the parkway in, well, both Monmouth and Ocean County. You've got delays southbound, south of 98 in Wall, down to exit 82 and 37 east in Toms River. All lanes are open. That's a 14-mile delay there still. Also have delays northbound, north of the Colonia service area in Woodbridge to exit 140 in Union, a 7-mile backup there. New Jersey Turnpike, we have a disabled truck in the outer roadway northbound, north of Interchange 9 and Route 18 in New Brunswick. All lanes are open. That vehicle is now out onto the right shoulder. Everything else right now is the ordinary stuff, so yeah, you may be slowed down, but it won't be for long unless, of course, you are on the parkway. I'm Hunter Farman with Traffic, 107.1 The Boss.
3: Jersey weather.
4: Nor'east to Nick's latest forecast. It's sun and clouds the rest of the daylight hours and 82 today. Clouds tonight, 69. Friday, sun and clouds and 82. Parlin has 76. Estelle Manor, 76. It's 76 at Boss HQ.
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107 on the Boss, 99.7 South Jersey. Look out, Amazon's announced Prime Big Deal Days, October 6th and 7th. Of course, ahead of Black Friday and Cyber Monday. Now they got this. Quick and cozy fall outfits will be on sale. Stretchy work pants. How about a bra you'll swear you're not wearing? Can't personally attest to that one, but some pretty cool deals here. Look out, October 6th and 7th.

107.1 The Boss, 99.7 South Jersey. Well, look at this. It's the 60th anniversary of the Peanuts Halloween special. It's the Great Pumpkin Charlie Brown. Can't wait to see that again. You know, that's the one where everybody gets really cool candy except Charlie Brown, who says, "I got a rock." What did you have?

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0: together.
2: And as we wrap things up on this Thursday evening, I wish I could tell you that things on the parkway have gotten better. They have not. Still delays southbound, south of 98 in Walt Township, down to exit 82 in Toms River. That's still a 14-mile delay. That basically hasn't moved for like the last hour. And then same thing on the parkway northbound, north of the Colonia Service Area in Woodbridge, out towards exit 140 in Union. All lanes open. That's a 7-mile delay there. Still dealing with the disabled truck on the turnpike in the outer roadway northbound, north of Interchange 9 and Route 18 in New Brunswick. All lanes are open. The vehicle is out on the right shoulder. I'm Hunter Farman with traffic, 107.1 The Boss.
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2: Good evening. I'm Hunter Farman with your 7 o'clock Boss News Update. Beach sweeps had been underway in Belmar following reports of syringes washing up on the shore of its beaches yesterday during high tide, just a few weeks after Manasquan experienced the same. The State Department of Environmental Protection told NJ.com that the debris included syringes used for home care and are consistent with materials discharged in sewer overflows during heavy rainfall. If you find hazardous debris on your local beach, you should call that town's police department to report it. Well, Ocean County native Ryan Lasco is headed home from a rehab facility just 2 months after the Athletics minor league prospect was involved in a terrifying in-game collision.
3: Dreiling swings and clubs it into right center field. Taylor cutting over. He dives. Both outfielders collide. Oh, no. It rolls back to the warning track. Oh, no. Lasco and Taylor dove headfirst into one another. In right center field,
2: the former Jackson Memorial and Rutgers baseball standout was left paralyzed by the incident, suffering major injury.

0: to his spinal cord. Though his News 12 notes, Lasko says he's beginning to regain sensation in his legs and feet. Doctors are optimistic that with time and physical therapy, the 24-year-old can make a full recovery and walk again. Amazon is giving its hourly warehouse workers a slight raise ahead of the holiday season, increasing their minimum starting wage to at least $20 an hour effective later this month. The average pay across all warehouse employees is expected to increase to about $24 an hour and more than $32 when factoring in benefits. All Amazon employees are set to receive additional benefits too, including 10% off on groceries and essentials online and a 20% discount at physical Whole Foods locations beginning October 1st. And police in Manchester are actively searching for a missing resident who they say hasn't been seen since the beginning of this month. 31-year-old Dylan Popper, 5'10" and 170 pounds with blonde hair and blue eyes, may have traveled south to Washington, D.C., reports News 12, based on information that has been collected during an investigation. Those with information on his whereabouts are asked to contact the Manchester PD. 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
1: Overnight low temperatures are not going to be nearly as comfortable as the past couple nights. We'll drop down to around 70 degrees because of the higher humidity. That humidity drops gradually through the day on your Friday. Saturday looks good. Sunday brings us a chance of scattered rain. In the NorCast with the Center, I'm Nor'easter Nick.
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Love that bit during the Emmys. 107.1 The Boss.

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0: It's over. 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Oh, yeah.
1: Jersey weather. No rain today. Latest forecast is going to be cloudy tonight, 69. Friday, sun and clouds, 82. Perth Amboy has 74. Hamilton, 75. It's 74 at Boss HQ.

107.1 The Boss, 99.7 South Jersey. It's Al Levine on the scene. Do me a favor. Nominate a teacher who deserves to have their classroom stocked up for the new year with $250 to put towards supplies and equipment. No harm in nominating yourself, by the way, teachers. Project Classroom. That's what it's called. It's powered by Casper Friendly Services. 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

0: Warmed up for Ralphie. He's coming in next. I think Martha Stewart just came over me. I'm about to recommend something for you for your kitchen. I'm just going to ride with this and see what happens. Saw this on the Walmart list. Dolly Parton cream ceramic pumpkins. So not an actual pumpkin, but kind of like a ceramic model. These look kind of cool for decorating inside or out. I would check that out. Okay, I'm done.
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